0: 3476.
1: 3476.
0: Can you make me primary and clear me with the rest?

0: 2642, 2728, copy on the burglar alarm.
1: 2642.
2: 2728.
0: It'll be the Lorenzo residence, 3250 E. Edward in the half road for a bedroom one window alarm. They did make contact with Lorenzo. He's unable to respond but was requesting dispatch.
1: Okay.
0: 826.
2: 2728, I'm sorry, my computer's down. Do you mind repeating the cab one more time?
0: I'm from Sumi 3250 E. Edward and 1 half road, 3250 E. Edward and a half.
2: Good blot out, Tinkle. Thank you, dispatch. Tinkle, go ahead.
3: Where are you coming from?
2: I'm at 29 and a half and D. David, so I'm good.
3: I'm right here in the house. I can see your spot. Or right here, I'm in a half.
2: Copy. Thank you. Dispatch for us.
0: Dispatch copy. 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
1: 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I'm leaving the sub.
3: 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Can you show me?
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0: John Victor 39, right? Second one's going to be 181 Lincoln Queen Queen.
1: Wait. 2642, I'm out.

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2: 2741.
1: 2741.
2: I corrected my secondary. Both units are out.

0: 27, 27.
1: I'll also head to the 25 road assist med until everything's good for you.
0: Okay.
2: 2581. And I'm a little slow. RRP, are they giving her a ride on the motocross bikes to the OHV parking lot? Is that what I'm reading?
0: So it looks like, let me double check with the call taker.
2: Yeah, I just passed the parking lot. I'm going to go a little bit further north, see if I can intercept them.
0: Copy.
2: If I run into them, I'll give her a ride in the truck. It'll be a little bit safer. If you want to relay the squad, just have them meet me at the OHV parking lot.

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1: Thank you, good.
0: Scenario of I-70, mile marker 41 in the westbound lanes. There's a male on a bike in the westbound lanes off of the shoulder riding eastbound. Unknown if he's intoxicated, but thinks he was wobbly. He is going to be on the shoulder, has his belongings with him, brake. It's going to be a 50-year-old white male, thin build, wearing bright multicolored shirt and blue jeans, no weapons seen. We are notifying State Patrol as well.
1: Hi, copy. Thank you, ma'am. I'll go check it out.
0: Thank you, 1813.
2: 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We're working on calling it, guys.
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1: Ma'am, can you change my CAD to 3177 South Torrey's Peak, and I'll be en route. No need for a bet.
2: Point 741, we're code 4. Can I get the case number?
3: 2741, copy code 4. Warren Lane, Christich. Correction, Allegheny. Case number is 188-93, 188-93.

0: 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If you can back on a suicidal subject, Applewood Estate 516-31.5 Road, Stage 133.
1: 2458.
0: 1631.5 Road, Stage 133. RP's son, Chris, lives there. He's been going through some suicidal ideations, was in and out of the hospital because of it, and on an M1 in Vail. He was released a few days ago, and RP hasn't heard from him in the last 24 hours, but was posting on the Facebook last night that he was going to kill himself. Right. Knock on over to the address. Does not believe that he would open the door for them. He does live alone. 40-year-old male. Does not have a vehicle. Usually rides a pedal bike.
2: 2728. I copy. Thank you. 2728. I'm going to start with a phone call.
0: I copy.
3: 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Can you attach us with truck 31? Copy that tape. Joseph Room.

0: 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It looks like we've tried both numbers inside, getting no answer.
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2: Thanks. 2642. Be back, and I'll be on some notes.
3: Twenty-seven forty-one. Both units will be clear of that. I'll be on phone.
2: Copy.

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1: We're in contact with the RP 7 female right at the parking lot.
0: Copy. 3126.
2: Right.
0: We have Kimberly calling in. Can we transfer her to you?
2: Thank you.
0: Here, since locate possible DUI driver, authority needs to kind of share yourself with break. Continuing, vehicles on the I-70, mile marker 48 eastbound. A white sedan, unknown plate number, speeding and swerving all over the road. Has a gold trident on the front of the grill. And attempt to locate 1818.

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0: 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Code 2.
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0: 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Fire alarms panel has been reset. 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
0: At the Safeway at 29 and Patterson, David Frank Nora, King 63.
2: 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And we got to the 45 and then CMO be clear, G-Way.
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1: Can you show me out with this same unit safely?
0: Coming.
1: Squad's going to transport this female to St. Mary's. You can clear 2581, and I'll be on some paper until U.S.
0: Copy, 1832.

0: Intersection route, Denny's Restaurant Horizon. This is going to be for Rick. Good change. It's going to be for a 79-year-old female. She's conscious and breathing. Has fallen in the parking lot. She's going to be near a bronze Chevy Equinox in the handicap spot. Code 2. Copy. Ace surgery. Last unit.
1: Sorry about that. Ambulance 31's en route. St. Mary's, code 2. You can show squad 31 clear.
0: Copy.
2: Frontage Road 24 and 3 quarters. Black Yukon with another plate swerving all over the road, going 20 over the speed limit, and there was a child in the back seat. Last seen westbound on Frontage Road. Area information 1834.

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0: I'll be around for the CAD if you can attach a second. You're out to the PD on this.
2: Washington. 456, you can clear me civil.
1: Could you back 3465?

0: 3439. Can you show me on special assignment?
1: Paper. Page 46, can you clear the copy on an alarm, child welfare?
2: 86.
1: 3 North. Initially, we got a call from an alarm company, and then we got a call from one of the homeowners. They thought a 9-year-old had gone into the CAD through the back door break. Continuing, the RP was not at the CAD, but got a notification from their alarm company break. The child's named Ember, unknown last. They put a possible address of where she lives, 3905 F. Frank.
2: Copy.

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0: 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I'm clear, sis.

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2: 62.
0: Chance 2200 North 17th, Unit 2. The RP's friends' grandparents are arguing, break, considering there's four people total in the apartment. The RP doesn't know the cat for sure, but is guessing apartment 3, possible intox for the grandma. We're still getting further.
1: Copy.
0: Ethan Ford.

0: 3476, possible knocks for the grandma, no mention of weapons, and then the RP disconnected.
1: 3.
0: I guess they're calling from apartment 3 and they're thinking it's apartment 2.
2: 20 St. Mary's Hospital, 2635 North 7th Street, Unit 1102, for patient needing transport to hospice, timeout 18.4.

0: 3465 in Northwest Secondary.
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0: 11, copy.
1: 1845, just confirming, are you in Rapid St. Mary's still, or are you already out there?
0: We are in route.

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1: Affirm, Glad.
0: Hey, Utah. Tom 269, Paul Victor.

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1: City alarm at Crossroads Dental, 2733 Crossroads for a hallway motion. Key holder is requesting a dispatch. Do you want it back?

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2: Both RP and Chris, can you clear both units? It says secondary MHC. Thank you.
0: 36.
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0: 34.26. I'm out at the sheriff's office. Ending mileage is 19.6.
1: A627.
2: Juveniles are involved, will be in the area.
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0: Homicide, not suspicious, one unit reports 2344 teller. There's a male behind the cat going through the trash and unknown intox, or correction, intox, no weapons seen.
1: I copy.

0: Westminster 12 respond to 1141 North 25th Street, Unit G George, 1141 North 25th Street, Unit G George, for an unconscious 18-year patient, code 2, Stamat 1901.
1: 685.
0: 12 Shingon Rao, 1141 North 25th Street, Unit G George, for 14-14-year-old male. He is now conscious and breathing. However, he did pass out at one point, wasn't feeling well, code 2.

0: for each 12. You can make that suspicious a 3, and we can check on it when we can.
1: Copy.
2: Thirty-four sixty-two. 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

0: 3491. I'm in contact in the front parking lot. 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
1: Duty, ma'am. 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

0: 3462.
1: You can clear this GOA. 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I'll take a second if you have it.
0: 3476, could you start that way?
2: Hey, from North and 23rd Street.
3: 3491, can I log a plate?
0: Yes.
3: Edward Ocean Sam Boy 29, and I'll be switching to data.
0: Copy.
1: 3499, clear assist.

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0: I copy. 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
1: Abram, got.
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2: I'm out with RP on this. Can you log Colorado, David, Mary, George, 661, please?
3: Chevy.
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Any change route 2019 Fort May Avenue for the Zone 4 smoke detector. 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Thank you for

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1: 3210 Chase, 6 at Dodge and Gunnison with Stephanie Ray Archuleta, date of birth 3-1 of 1977. Stephanie, white female, 5'3", 180, brown hair, black eyes. She'll have a CJIS misdemeanor out of the PD, FTA public order crimes with a bond of $65.
0: Copy.
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1: Yes.
2: 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First going to be David William Nora, Young 92. David Henry Young, Robert 94. X-ray Sam Ocean 211.
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0: 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This is the final subject at Grand Vista, 2790 Crossroads, room 220.
1: 3491.
0: Shane, I have to say Grand Vista Hotel, room 228. The RP is crying, so she's going through a divorce, is having a hard time. She's feeling suicidal, very confusing. No plans, no weapons, no intox. It's just the RP and the children in the room. The kids are going to be a 7-month-old daughter and a 4-year-old son.
1: Copy. 1924. 3458. We could take that. We'll advise. I'll be in route from the PD.
0: Copy. 9199. I'll show you clear.
2: Thanks.
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0: 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I'm EOS. Have a good night.
1: Good night.
2: Not over at court for a patient having a stroke. Code 3, 2925.
1: Status check.
3: 4204, thank you.
1: I think it's 4102, Petunia, court at 1925.
2: It's going to be 30019. Again, 30019.

0: 26-22.
1: I just advising that code 6 female on this call. I have her in custody.
0: Copy, female in custody. 9-20.
2: Just in breathing. Having a hard time forming words. It's going to be a stroke, code 3.
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0: 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We show both those subjects detained.
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0: 26-22. Hi, this email on boarding route to the jail. My beginning is 916.
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0: 23-33-42-27, copy animal for a check. Five Honeysuckle Circle, RP was with Vernal Dispatch, had a caller wanting to check on the wife and kids at this address. Last text you received was just an hour and a half ago is all, but they won't answer their phone, which is unusual to them. Just wanting them checked on.
1: Copy.
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0: Change to Monument Studios, apartment 239. RP's neighbor can hear a female screaming help and to call 911. Sounds like there's a male and a female and possibly domestic issue. Break. Continue, they can't tell what the male is saying and we're trying to get further from them.
1: Copy.
0: And 246.

3048, no one talks, no mention of weapons. 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

0: 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I'm at Orchard 29.
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3: Sam Verducci 12, copy that.
5: Negative. Can you air the updated details?
3: Larpy is calling back, male screaming, get off of me, over and over. They can hear, sounds like they're hitting each other. Said it's getting worse. I don't know if weapons were involved, but they think knives might be. And they said that there's blood-curdling screams now.
5: 3212, I copy.
3: Vincent, what are you doing?
6: I sent you another message. I can't air. Both are just no assistance needed from the city.
4: Okay, thanks.
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1: 15 North.
0: I copy. We're posted up outside the building. We'll just wait for you. We're not hearing anything out here.

0: 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We're in contact with two and on a consent search of the apartment right now.
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1: 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Just making sure we have the right unit.
0: Copy.
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1: Copy, good for Monument Studios, 239 at 1959. Good. Well, I'm sorry, since I'm seeing advising you, you can disregard. Thank you.
2: We should have clear.
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1: Go ahead.
0: Pull right over. David Frank John, Union 62.
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0: Resident at Juvena Units Matchett Park. Juvie's on mini bikes. That because they argued with him about being able to be there. He's wanting a phone call after.
1: Copy.
0: 2012.
2: Dispatch, ambulance 22, we're clear.

0: 3488. I'll be in the area on those.
1: Copy.
0: Phil staging.
2: Copy. Thank you.
1: Yeah.
3: Hearing a chaff complaint, authority for the PD break. Occurring in the area of 18.5 and Adobe Parkway, 18.5 road Adobe Parkway for two vehicles that are street racing. Unknown descriptions because they're going too fast. Last seen southbound on the frontage road. Correction, eastbound on the frontage road. Saying that this is a reoccurring issue. Aired at 2006.

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1: 2720.
2: 2685.
0: 3217 Sunny Hill Lane, unit B boy. RP was threatened by neighbor and the property manager. Property manager is the RP's ex. RP is trying to put up a fence in a field that they rent there. The neighbor, who is friends with the property management, came out and called the RP names. Break. Seeing that they are still standing on the edge of the property, we're working on additional.
1: Sorry. I got it. Sorry.
0: Between
1: 3465, I'll be on the

0: 2685. Can I have you log a couple, please? First will be Adam Nora Ocean William 47. Second will be Colorado Temp Tag 838-2317, and I'll be in contact.
1: I'll be in contact 2013.

0: 2673.
1: Good evening, Sensors.
0: Good evening, 2014.

Ambulance 11, respond to the VA hospital, 2121 North Avenue, ER room 111 for a patient needing transport to St. Mary's for a possible stroke. Code 3, to about 2018.

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1: For a patient needing transfer to St. Mary's for stroke protocol, unknown age, code 3.
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1: 22.
2: 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We'll take that for 11.
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0: 2685, I'll be over on that.

0: Fire from dispatch, are you training?
1: I am seeing a traffic complaint, Patterson 25 and a half road, white Chevy pickup, plate Edward Henry King, George 54. Chevy eastbound on Patterson, recklessly, plate Edward Henry King, George 54. Clear valid white Chevy Silverado, which was subject on 708 Niblick Drive. Bearing information 2025.

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We were just confirming. Thank you, 2026.

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2: Thirty-four twenty-six. You change this to a code 6, clear me arrest, break.
0: Copy. And just confirming you took the female to jail.
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1: Free PD, going to be in the area of Windsor Park Drive, Red Rock Street, for a female driving a dirt bike up and down the street with no plates, wearing all black. It's going to be a green dirt bike. I think she's going too fast. Aired at 2031.

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1: 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He's conscious and breathing. He fell and hit the wall, and his eye is bleeding. Code 2.
0: Copy.
1: Code 2.
2: Mental health issues as well. They just called back, and one of them's throwing stuff that hit staff in the face. They declined squad.
3: .3215, I copy. You can send that unit and all back on it.
2: 3456, could you please start that way?
4: Hey, firm.
2: 43 Harris, there's a 9-year-old and a 12-year-old involved. No weapons or access to them, and no intox today. And the last update was that one of them had thrown stuff at staff, hit them in the face. They behind squad break. Continuing in there, saying that they're just continuing to escalate. They're having trouble calming them down.
3: I copy, and 76 will back.
2: Copy.
3: .3215, I copy.
2: I'll show you. Clear.
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0: 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Do you mind if I get the case number?
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1: Copy, Emil's 21, engine 8, Cheney Wilson route 3154 Golden Knight Avenue for a 72-year-old male. Conscious and breathing, has been throwing up. He does have cancer. He's not completely alert. Code 3.

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0: We're clear.
1: Copy.
0: The hospital. What's that?
2: 2642.
3: Negative contact. You can clear my deck. I'll be off a little bit of paper.
2: Copy.
1: I'm sorry, could you repeat what destination you're going to?
0: We're clear.

0: 27-28.
1: Yeah, I can check out that noise complaint.
0: Happy, thanks. Maybe you want a phone call afterwards.
1: Copy, thank you.
0: 3499,
2: could you show me out and contact with them?
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3: Nicolato, you want another?
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3: 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Dispatch, you can set me on another with 2728.
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1: Copy. Harry Mills 21, where are you going?
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0: 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Can you show both units at 524 Cougar Run? Cougar Run?
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0: David Zebra, David John 77, White Tahoe. And we've got some pretty loud music out here. 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
0: 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I'm in service.
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0: 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You can clear me with a sub. Thank you.
1: 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So you responded 2334 H. Henry Road, 2334 H. Henry Road, stroke code 3, time on 2100.
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0: It's 2099 Beach towards the Spring Valley Park. There are two doobies jumping the irrigation ditch on a scooter and another with a motorized scooter. The RP thought that riding around the basketball court with those were illegal.
1: Copy. Next available.
0: 29. 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
1: Thank you, chance to 348 Eddy Drive, unit 2201. RP's calling from downstairs. Can hear female screaming now. Break. Continuing, it sounds like she's being assaulted. We're trying to get further.
3: Copy.
1: 2105.

0: is responding to Eddie Drive. 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Are people only hearing this? They can hear possibly a baby as well.
1: Copy.
0: 2906

clearing for information. Vehicle crashed 25 II Ida Road, 25 and II Ida Road. We have an RP on scene saying there is one male with a head injury. Airbags deployed on one vehicle. Information 2109.

0: Truck 60 miles, actually, that's route to 25 and Ida Road. 89-year-old male, quantum of breathing, two people in VA, airbags deployed. The elderly male has a head injury. What's this unit, 4-3?
1: 6-7.
0: 20-12.

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0: Highway 50, 31 Road with David X-Ray King, David 82 on a silver Dodge.
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1: 2116.
3: 4331.
1: 4331.
3: Can we change the CAT to 965, Highway 650, and then clear assist?
1: Copy. Copy, thank you. I will show you both on route.

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0: Okay, 2118.

0: 3465.
1: Do we know what unit the RP was calling from?
0: The RP stated they were underneath the 2201, so I'm guessing the 2101 apartment.
1: Copy, thank you. We'll be trying to make contact with them.
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0: 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I'll be on notes.
1: 21-6.

0: 8439.
1: I'm clear with this. Can you show me and route to the PD for a follow-up break? It'll be reference case 26-13316. I'll be working on a warrant, but you can clear me if needed.

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1: We're clear contact. 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And I'll be on notes.
0: Stanford.
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1: Thank you. 2963.
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0: 2728. Street at 969 25 Road. State Patrol is calling. Their male party that was involved in that crash at 25 and Ida Row is the caretaker of his wife who is dependent on him. She is home alone and that male is being transported. There's some additional notes in the call as well. They're just wanting her checked on. Go three. Copy 2728, Shakespeare.
1: 2728, I copy. Thanks, Marjorie.

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0: 3496, and you have sex assault span, my son?
1: Copy.
0: Thirty-three oh three.
1: With that time delay and only one RP, that animal call can be aired and cleared.
0: Copy, break. All units here for information, three loose dogs in the area of Las Colonias Dog Park. The time delay of approximately an hour and a half for one white shepherd dog. Brown and white in color is the other second dog. The third is black and white with a tan neck. They were last seen headed towards the Oak Star Bank going eastbound. Information at 2146.

0: 2680.
1: I was able to contact Earl by phone. She's code 4, and she'll be clear assist.
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1: Okay,
0: 4-6-9. Okay, you're at 777 Horizon Drive, Unit 3101. RP, I didn't show up to work today. Advise that it's not normal. Male that's being checked on is a Nicholas King. Right? He advised that Nicholas's pastor's son recently passed away and is having a hard time dealing with that. RP has pounded on the door with no answer. Nicholas's vehicles are both on scene. The RP will be waiting on scene to meet with you.
2: Wes, have a good night.
3: You guys too, 2015.

All units, airing attention to locate possible ready driver authority of the GJPD. Continuing attempt to locate vehicles last seen going eastbound on North Avenue from 12th Street, described as a red GMC truck with plate number David X-ray King David 63, described as riding in the middle of both lanes, swerving in and out of lanes, and almost just hit someone while stopped at the light. Plate number David X-ray King David 63 returns clear, valid on a 2013 black GMC Sierra registered to his subjects at 308 Epps Drive. Ending attempt to locate at 2203.

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0: Well, Finitra, you're out to the area of 12th and North. It was previously aired. It's a red GMC truck. It's going eastbound on North Avenue. We've now received a couple calls on this. The vehicle that was almost hit is now calling in. It advised that she has dash cam. Unknown if it recorded the incident. Right. Continuing again, David X13, David 6-3 returns clear, valid on a 2013 black GMC Sierra, registered to a subject at 308 Epps Drive.
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0: 3439. Sorry, my computer's not loading and I missed it. Did you say there were multiple callers on it?
1: Hey, firm, we've received a couple of callers. Again, this is going to be your red GMC truck with plate numbers David, X-Ray King, David 63, velocity going eastbound on North Avenue from 12th Street.
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3: 3492, I've got a couple plates.
0: Okay.
3: Charles Sam, Tom 20, break. Second's going to be David Henry Young, Paul 77.
0: Western Flood Memory Care, room 134, 95 year old female, put some breathing, fell from bed, injured her head. Go to.
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0: 2213.
2: I'm headed your way, dude.
5: 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If it's the RO of that vehicle, he does have firearms.
1: I copy, thank you.

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1: 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Delgado Daily, what's the RO's name?
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3: 36.
1: 5336.
3: Suspicious. Riverbend Park.

0: All units, felony menacing at the Rood Avenue parking garage, 435 Rood Avenue, 3456 handle, 3447, can you clear to back?
1: 3456. 47.
0: Both units showing route to the Rood Avenue parking garage, 435 Rood Avenue, are being advised that they were threatened by some juveniles in a vehicle with a firearm. The male got out of the car, showed the RP the gun, and walked towards him. The subject then took off in a red sedan with an unknown license plate. They appeared to be 13, but they stated they were 19 or 20. Break. 3439, can we get a third routine? Affirm break, 3439, can you start aiming their way? 3459. And just for your information, they're going to be at 2015 Bunting Avenue.

0: 3496.
1: Notes that I put on this call and put it back on the board for an SRO officer.
0: Copy break 3456. BRP advised that the sedan was a four-door. They were last seen going westbound in the alley. The male with the gun was a white male, was short and thin build, wearing a black brim baseball cap. The gun appeared to be bigger than a 9mm. It was black in color. 2217.
1: 3425, you stack, Manila Pelman.
0: Aver.

0: 30 to 11, be in the area that I'm filming.
1: Okay.
2: Is RPE on the lowest level?

0: 3303, the RP stated that the subject had left right as the RP was calling.
1: Copy, thank you.
0: 2219.

0: 5336. Can I get a incident number?
1: 5336, incident number is 1404-1404.
2: We're in contact.
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0: D336, I'm clear. I'll be on those.
1: Thank you. 3496, 3461, copy on a trespass at the J&M Aquatics on North Avenue. The J&M Aquatics on North Avenue. RPSV owner is watching subjects on the camera, is not on the scene. Advised that there's someone that is sleeping on the sidewalk, unknown if it's a male or female. They are covered by a white blanket and has a purple and green bag near her. Unknown sex, unknown weapon. 2222.

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0: 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Have a good night.
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0: 34th of 12. You require me to assist and start me a follow up, please.
1: Right.
0: Just use the PD and I'll be out for a warrant.

0: 4331, 4333, copy on the juvenile complaint, area of 180 North Peach.
1: North.
0: Area 180 North Peach Street, there's a bunch of kids that are screaming, riding scooters almost to the vehicle with one of them and yelling obscenities. Seems to be teenagers 15 to 16 years old, about three of them. Great. Continuing, they're going to be on electric scooters or go-karts westbound on East Tabor and then southbound on Mesa towards Circle Park. One's going to be in a white hoodie, other two in black clothing and pajama pants, all males.
1: Copy.
0: 24/7. Been at that storage unit for 3 hours. RP believes that he's sleeping there. Right? Continuing, RP advised that he's allowed to be there. However, he's not allowed to be sleeping there. Male on the account for storage number 13 is a Brian Werner, described as a white male, 40 to 45 years of age, last wearing a black jacket, black pants, unknown weapons, unknown intox. Correction, no weapons or intox. The access code to enter the property is in the call notes.
1: 2247.

0: 3447.
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0: Just confirming, are you still going to be working on that abandoned?
1: Hey, from Monroe.
0: Copy 2248.

0: Victoria 327. 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
0: 3461, can you log the plate?
1: Good.
0: Charles George Union, 505, and can I get the RL?
1: Affirm, Charles George Union 505 returns clear, valid on a 1997 white Jeep Grand Cherokee registered to A. Heath Benjamin at 565 Bentwood Street.

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0: David Henry Zebra, Henry Zero Sam. Henry Zero 09.
1: Just confirming it was 5 or 9 is the end?
0: 9.
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1: Go to.
0: Copy.
1: 22. 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
0: Be on the side of Golosas Mexican Restaurant, Colorado Frank Queen Robert 205, and it appears it's occupied by one.
2: Howdy. 3456. I'm at the PD on this.
1: Copy. Can you confirm your location for me?
0: Okay, I'm on Harmony Square, in the alleyway right next to Golosas. It's a Mexican restaurant.
1: Okay.

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0: Folks, can you ensure you're up to 1025 and a half, North 5th Street? RP is a neighbor, is worried about her neighbor at CAD, who is a retired veteran, John, unknown last name, right? Continuing, he had opened his door at 1500, was sitting on his bed, and the door has been open since then. However, he doesn't appear to be there. He's described as a white male with white hair, was last seen wearing a baseball cap with a green shirt. He's usually been sitting outside smoking. However, he has not been for a while. All lights are on in his house. Unknown weapons, unknown intox. 2310.
1: If you can use that to another unit, code 2, Swine Mix.
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1: Can you change this to a DUI?
0: I prefer.
2: You can clear both units, you could.
0: Copy.
2: 3447, can we change the CAD address to my secondary, please?

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1: Yes.
0: Adam Queen, 070.
1: Okay.

3447, 3461, copy on a burglar alarm at the downtown Vineyard Church, 402 West Grand Avenue. 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

0: 3439.
1: Go for it.
0: Just confirming, are you still out of the Bunting Avenue address or are you out of the PD?
1: She's out of the PD.
0: Sorry.
2: City 496, we're verbally in contact with John.

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1: Standby, ambulance 1. Respond to 1025 and a half North 5th Street, 1025 and 1 half North 5th Street. Law enforcement requesting code 2, time out 2320. 22.
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2: 125 and a half North 5th Street. I'm first on something at a welfare check with a male that has fallen and unable to get up. Requesting code 2.
0: One copy.
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0: 3496 on primary.
1: 3496 showing out the code 6 subject at 1025 and a half North 5th Street with last of Stevens, first of Sean, date of birth of 10/26/70, described as a white male, 5'9", 170, brown over blue, has a warrant out of the GJPD that would need to be confirmed for FTA on shoplifting, bond of 870.
0: I copy all of those.
1: 2326. Great. All units, burglary in progress, Air Queen in Orchard Mesa, 272 Linden Avenue, 3465. Can you clear to copy? And 3456, can you stack to back?
0: 3465. 3456.
1: Both units showing out to the Dairy Queen, 272 Linden Avenue. RPs and employee advised that there were two vehicles outside in the parking lot, and now those subjects from the vehicles are trying to break into the address through the back door. Break. Continuing, they were banging really loud on the back door. They were actively trying to enter the back of the business. Unknown how many subjects there are. However, their first suspect vehicle is a black Ford truck. Second suspect vehicle is a silver Nissan four-door. And there's possibly a third vehicle involved that is a white SUV. We're still working on further, and this is happening now.
0: Copy. I'll leave code 3 from the PD.
1: Copy, break. Stand 3211. Copy, direct.
2: 3211, I copy. You have dash right left.
0: Spellman, so I'm gonna head to that call instead.
2: Confirm, same.
1: 3430.
2: 3499, myself will be heading that way from Patterson, 28 and a quarter, we'll come up 29 Road.

0: 3447. Could you stack myself in 601 to that verb?
1: Affirm. 39-6. How are you?

0: 65. The RPD is advising that the suspects are still banging on the door, and the RPD believes that they're trying to get in through the back door because that's where the money is in the office.
1: Okay.
0: 2320.

0: 3430. DRP is advising that he's just hearing this. They do not have any cameras that are working. They've been down and no outside cameras. And just advising he does have a weapon out for his protection as a knife.
1: Copy. Since it's occupied, will be code 3 as well. We'll be on 29 just north of north.
0: 23.
1: Or you saw
0: heavy.
2: 65, spin traffic.
0: Heavy.
1: Which way?
0: That's.
1: I need it behind me if you could grab the other ones. B, Frank, Sam, Ocean, 549.
2: Well, that's that first one, Phil.
1: I couldn't get it.
3: Three, four, six, and log, Victor, Sam, Ocean, 549.

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1: 26-22.
0: You clear my back of the incident.
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0: We still have the RP on the line.
1: Affirm.
0: Can you have them put the knife away and come to the front door?

0: 3439.
1: I know. Yeah, I got a white SUV. It's going to be suspect vehicle and still working on further, but it sounds like it has a light bar on the top and a light bar in the front.
0: And at the beginning?
1: It sounds like the suspects were in a white SUV.
2: 3461. I'm going to be in contact with this suspect. I'm careful.
0: Could you put for the Maverick in Orchard Mesa, 2334 break? 3430, 3499. Can you start in the Maverick to back 61?
3: Sure.
0: 2334.
2: 3461. I'm just going to need one unit, probably.
0: Copy.
2: Copy. 3461, switching data.

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1: 76. 25.
0: Full unit, showing route to 2964 D. David Road. RP advised it's going to be north of the address. There's a flashing light. I don't know exactly where it's coming from. It's also making some sort of alarm sound. There's no one around.
1: Copy.
2: 2335. 3430,
0: out at Maverick. Copy.
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1: 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Again, 30061.

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0: You can clear me assist, and I'll be back on previous and right to the PD.
1: Copy.
0: Thirty-three. Will you please update the CAD to just 402 Grand Ave and unclear equipment?
1: Yes, sir.
0: 3476.
1: 3476.
2: Looks like the address is going to be 407 Kaling Court, Unit A.
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0: Come here. Just wanted to confirm, did you want this traffic stop associated to the bird guy?
2: Different.
0: Okay.
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1: 4 out of 11.
0: Do you have any deputies near 32 Road and Bunting that might be able to assist on roadsides?
2: Twenty-six eighty-five. Myself and 2622 are just down the way. You can attach us to that stop.
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0: 35-6 on the contact.
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0: I apologize, ma'am. I'm on 29 in Bunting. I didn't realize that was 32 in Bunting.
1: Transport to Mill 05. 4 out of 11. Can you confirm it was 32 in Bunting?

0: 3430.
1: I heard CSB asking for a backing officer on roadside at 29 and Bunting. I'm just down the street. I can go there.
0: Copy.
1: Thirty.
0: There's already two deputies out. They said they don't need any more backs.

0: 2685. I did confirm with State Patrol it is going to be 32 in Muncie.
1: Copy. I believe I had a PD unit confused with him. I'm 30 in Orchard. I'll be there shortly.
0: Copy.
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0: Copy.

0: 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I'll probably just stay in the area if you guys think I'll be good with you. 2622, can you show me credit assist? Thank you.
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1: 2622.
3: Going to be Colorado 932 Young King Ida.
1: Copy. I've shown 932 Young King Ida as clear, no record.
3: I copy. Copy traffic 33 road and let's do Front Street. It's going to be on an older GMC truck.
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1: I'm
0: clear of the assist, ma'am. 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

0: you read our transmission too.
1: I'm sorry, ma'am. That plate's going to be 932 Young King Tom. It might be pretty expired. If it is, could you run an answer to all the data? Thank you.

0: 3425.
1: Fuck.
0: Just advising your secondary, we're getting a call there from an employee stating that there is a male who is on drugs or code 5. They're wanting them trespassed. Is that something you can handle when you're there as well?
1: Hey, sir. Phil, see us on the phone, man, for now, and we'll deal with that after.
0: Happy, thank you, 026.
2: Dispatch, man, that's 4.
0: Hey, Mills, 4.
2: Hey, Roger, St. Mary's.
0: Yeah, please, sir, please.

0: 26, 22.
1: Go ahead, ma'am.
0: I put some manual search information in the call notes for you.
1: I copy. Thank you so much.
0: Yes, my name.

0: 3459 Canyon, Lago Place. Frank Ocean Young, Frank 60. Can we get an RO on that as well, please?
1: Frank Ocean Young, Frank 60, showing clear, not showing a current or active registration, does not give me a make or model on the vehicle, but registration is to a Talus and Bagley out of Silverthorn.
0: Copy, thank you.
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1: Roger, 53.

0: 4327.
1: I'm the US. Have a good night.
0: Have a good night. 0-36. 4333, 4330, Red, and copy on an assault, 776 West Bobby Avenue.
1: Go for both.
0: Both units of Lee in the area of 776 West Audley Avenue sounds possibly mentally disabled. Says that there was a female at the address that was hitting them. Break. Continuing, we have another RP calling in, states that male and female have been arguing and hearing a lot of noise. Can hear the female crying and then she ran down the street. Sounds like the female did come back and hit the phone out of the RP's hand. No mention of weapons. We can hear the female yelling in the background.
1: I got it.

0: 3459.
1: 3459.
0: Do you have a description for the trespass at Lutz?
1: Affirm, he is possibly going to be in a black Ford Fiesta behind Love's truck stop. It's with plate number Boy Frank Boy Robert 99. He was last seen wearing no shirt and pants. 04.
2: Dispatcher Raymond 4 at St. Mary's.
1: Can't be 04.

0: 33, both units on.
1: Jimmy, start 42.
0: Second RP on this said the west side of the property, correct?
1: From the second RP was the homeowner. It sounds like she's the one that runs the Airbnb.
0: I copy. We're not hearing anything yet. We're going to attempt contact. Can you log a plate, please?
1: Afram, go ahead.
0: Colorado, David Union, John, 043.
1: Copy, and we just disconnected with the mail half.
0: Copy that, thank you.

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0: And I'll be attempting contact with one.
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0: 2.5 and 3/4 will be out with Colorado Temp 35314.
1: Sir, I'm sorry, you cut out on the plate. Can you repeat that?
0: Hey, for my bad. It's going to be Colorado Temp 838-5314.
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0: 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They'll be in beta.
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2: Be out on C. Charles on 32. No, flight forward. I believe, unreadable, please.
1: Out on the coast, 5.
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1: I have that plate if you're ready.
3: Go ahead.
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3: 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Break 2622.
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0: 2685. I'm code 4 here, ma'am. And could you air my case number, please?
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0: I copy. Thanks so much.

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1: 2642, can you repeat?
2: Any of those from Travel Centers of America, 47-year-old man, constant breathing, saying high blood pressure, chest pain, is very confused, not making a lot of sense. Code 3.
1: Copy.

0: ambulance to arrive at St. Mary's.
1: Yeah, you can take it. Thank you, sir.
2: Okay, put your official order data.
1: Copy, 136.

0: 3430 suspicious. In the construction area, northwest corner of First and Rude, gates open. There's a vehicle inside.
1: Copy. Great. No, you can clear my back. Copy, brief 2673, I should pick.
0: I copy, thank you.
2: 6160 NG George Road, Mary Henry Ocean 407. Did you get the return on that plate?
1: Mary Henry Ocean 407 is returning clear, North.
2: Oh, thank you. Can you start me a second, please?
0: I'll be clear, sis. It's one of the workers.
1: Copy. Break. Could you back 3425 on his stop at Highway 6 and 15 G Road?
0: Okay.
1: 129.

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0: 2685 Cubas Capiana Nestal, 29 Mile Apartments.
1: Down 20 April.
0: Both units, this will be a 29 Mile Apartments, 2915 Orchard Avenue, apartment DJI 25. RP states that her friend and husband were arguing. RP went to check on them, and the male started yelling at the RP. The male pushed the RP into a wall and punched the wall. No weapons involved. RP does have pepper spray for protection break. Continuing, there are children in the apartment as well. Now it's going to be a Brendan Verley. He did leave the address. We're still trying to get additional.
1: Okay, we'll be heading that way.

0: 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Fuel alarm is going off. No symptoms. Our fuel is advised to wait outside.
1: Truck 6, copy.
0: 133.
2: 2728, just advising. Also have another RP calling who was in the area. The neighbor upstairs could hear them arguing. The involved female was cutting herself before this happened. I don't know if there's any other injuries. We're going to get a squad headed that way.
1: Thank you.
3: 3459 about.
0: Charlie.

0: 2728. I'm copying those updates. Thank you.
1: On screen at 15 Orchard Avenue, D. David, 25. Code 2 to stage, 10 out 135.

0: Engine 2 has swallowed straight open off the stage in Air 29 Lab Apartments. Unit D, David 25, 21-year-old female, conscious of breathing, was previously cutting, possibly also assaulted and choked. We have law enforcement route. Clear to the stage.
1: Copy.
0: 136.
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0: 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I'm copying that description. 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And do we have a direction of travel at all for that mail?
1: The state of the RP wasn't sure that he left or not.
0: Thank you.

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1: 4515.
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0: Okay, 2-4, 29 mile increments at 158.

0: 720. Do you mind if we get RO on the plate?
1: 2728.
0: It's on a Chevy. Edward Henry King Young 07.
1: No turns clear on a 2005 Chevy Silver in color to Elizabeth Andrews. Is the address that you're at?
0: Again, I'll have one more for you here in a moment.

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3: Vehicle's possibly still here.
1: Hey, more in Plata. No, one vehicle's here, the silver one, but the purple one's not here.
3: I copy, sorry, I was trying to interview. Thanks.
1: Oh, you got a lot going on there.

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1: 3436.
0: Both in issuing around to 1260 Glenwood Avenue, our piece of St. Mary's advised they have an infant patient and have been trying to get a hold of the mother and have not been able to. Continuing, advised that there is a history of DV with the child's father as well. They also have her other children trying to contact the mother. Unknown where she might have gone. She possibly would be driving a white Nissan Murano. Subjects, information's in the call notes.
1: Copy.
0: 211.
2: Oh my God, for 96, maybe put it back on report.

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1: Just for info, I'm trying to catch up to a vehicle matching the description from the southbound on 32 for my 70B.

0: 4673, I'll be traffic 42 in the airport.
1: Copy 215.
2: 58, I'm not far from him. On the 2.
1: Thank you.
0: And 2673, lead is Edward Henry Team, Henry 77.
1: Copy.

0: fits rhythm, I guess. I don't think this is going to be.
1: That ain't tough for you, Mario.
0: They're not going to be related.

0: 6-6. Can I get the other one up, please?
1: Edward Henry King, Henry 77, returns on a 2004 Chevy Tahoe, black in color, to a Frank Tucci. Have an address on Allison Way.
0: I'll call for Albion.
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0: 27, 28, switching back there.

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0: no got off faults. 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Maybe you want to head towards her house, see if the car's there.
1: Okay.
2: Dispatch, copy, Jack.

0: 3430 come out.
1: 34.
0: So.
2: Bishop?
0: You're at Sarah's home address. I believe that's coming. No assistance needed.
2: Great.

0: is the original RP on this?
1: Original RP with Kaylin.
0: Do we get any calls from Elizabeth throughout any of this?

0: Stand by. We did get a call from the upstairs neighbor.
1: I believe I spoke to him. I think his name was Chris. I was just trying to see if we had any other extra ones from Elizabeth at all. Thank you.
0: Yes, sir.
2: Both
3: units showing you at the 49128 of Quarter Road are be advised that there was a suspicious male looking around, looking into cars, possibly tried one vehicle door, unknown for sure, was mumbling to himself. He's described as a white or Hispanic male, heavy build, last seen wearing a green t-shirt and tucked in, unknown intox, no weapon seen.
2: Copy.
3: 239.

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0: 3459
1: Kingdom, on there. Abram, go ahead. Email Vasco Garcia, Common, First, Eric, Edward, Robert, Ida, Charles, King, date of birth 429 of 03.

0: 3461. Hang on, Ireland, please.
1: Good.
0: Bird Sam 2, Town 72.
1: So the Edward Sam King Town 72 returns clear valid on a 2011 black Lincoln Town car registered to

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0: 2685. 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
1: Case number 18929.
0: Just confirming, ma'am.
1: 929. Yes, sir.
0: Copy, thanks so much.
1: Yes, sir.

0: 4461. 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
1: Thirty-four,
0: 61. Hey, female, holding Colorado, last of low, Lincoln, Ocean, William, Edward, first of Lisa, common, Gabriel will be 0219 91.
1: Sorry.

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0: From a Makai Alexander.

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0: Harvey 05.
2: Fun. Can I run one more?
0: Abram, go ahead.
2: Hey, female, verbal only, last of Rayfield, Robert Adam Young, Victor Ida Edward Lincoln David, first of Allison, Adam Lincoln Lincoln, Young Sam Ocean Nora, date of 0727 of 93.
3: 34 for some traffic.
0: 47.
3: 429 and a half and North Avenue. I'll get you a plate in a second. Plate's unreadable. It's a red Camry,

0: 347 flex would be Henry Young Queen 979. We're going to be at the U-Haul.
1: Apologies. Can you repeat that play number one more time?
0: Henry Young Queen 979.
1: Copy.
2: 2681, can you show me out with PD 29 and a half and North Avenue?
1: Copy.

0: 3461.
1: Good.
0: Apologies about the delay. Allison is clear, revoked. Correction, she's clear for our purposes, has a non-extraditable code 6 out of Craig. Revoked, restrained times 7, and on probation times 3.
1: Again.
0: Through it.

0: 34-47. Can I get 1-3 Arizona?
1: Abram, go ahead.
0: Email, last of Foster, Frank Ocean, Sam, Tom, Edward, Robert, first of Joseph, Thomas Billing, the birth is 11, 27 of 66.
1: Come here.

0: cross people. Hey, ma'am, I'm sorry to bug you. Do you have any more of those strangulation forms?
1: I believe so.
0: Would you mind meeting Maura over here at 29 on the south side?
1: Yeah, absolutely. Copy break 3461. Can you back? Copy showing both units in the route to the area 70330 Road. Copy's calling from the address. They saw headlights south of the address across the canal, possibly on G George Road. RP advised that when they were outside looking, that's when the subjects decided to turn off their headlights. Unknown exactly what type of vehicle it was.
2: Copy.
1: 313.

0: 34-6. Will you show me out with the vehicle at 30 and F and a half?
1: Yes, sir.
2: So my flight's going to be Tom, Ida, Boy, Ocean Union.
1: Yeah. And just towards the end, I copied Tom, Ida, Boy, Ocean. What was last two?
2: Tom, Ida, Boy, Ocean Union, Tom.
1: Copy.
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1: I think we're good to clear.
0: Hey, Captain. My name is 6-3-7-2-A.
2: 323.

0: What is Zone 28?
1: Ma'am, myself and 2673 will be en route to my secondary. Is there a third unit at all possible that might be able to attach and start that way as well?
2: 2681, I'll head that way with them.
1: Hey, Buzzer, I appreciate it. And also, I'll give you a call here in a little bit.
2: I'm sitting with Mario. I'm picking up what you're putting down.
1: Perfect. Thank you.

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0: I put the secondary in the call notes. You can advise PD. Keep it off the air and notice if you need it.
1: Come here.

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1: Copy. 3447. Show me a pet stop a second, Belfer.
0: Hey, sir.
1: Yeah, with a male gray sweater, gray pants.
2: Dibble off, Flamingos, 2.5, 34.
1: Copy, thank you.

0: Dominguez Motor Duplo.
1: Okay.
0: Okay, so it was pretty difficult to see back there. I don't know. There might be a couple cars that match the description, so I think I'll just post up and wait for you guys to get over here.
2: Okay. West side of Dick's Sporting Goods, doors open, I can hear somebody inside.
3: Copy.
4: Good. PA male holding Kentucky left of Reichert, Robert, Edward, Ida, Charles, Henry, Adam, Robert, David, Tom, Krista, Stewart, Sam, Tom, Union, Adam, Robert, Tom. Middle initial B for boy. Date of birth will be break. Q18 of 82, and I have an O-line when you're ready.
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0: Mora, Diplo.
1: Okay.
0: Hey man, just a double hit on this. Did Elizabeth say that this was a good location?
1: Yeah, that they confirmed that he is still with sister. Allegedly, at that point.
0: I copy. Thank you.

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1: 26.
0: Both initial, you're up to 2862 Hall Avenue. RP states they heard a loud noise, looked outside, and there's a vehicle in the RP's backyard. It crashed off of Orchard into their yard. Now the RP's husband is out there yelling at the subjects. We're still working on further.
1: Okay.
0: 338.

0: 2642. 2642. Could you page that for me, please? Toby?
1: I'm clear, I will head to back on that suspicious call.
0: Copy. And 3461, there unknown how many subjects were in the vehicle. RPs advise, one of the RPs is advising that some subjects are running away westbound on Orchard.
2: Copy. In the area.
0: 340.

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1: Units coming in, if they want to just enter off of the, I think it's Mesa.
2: Can you start squad routine?
3: Someone will go around to the Mesa side.
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2: Case number 18929.
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1: Emil Sushun, you're out to 2062 Hall Avenue, single vehicle through a fence, unknown injuries. Law enforcement requesting code 2.
2: 2 copies.
1: 45, sir.

0: 2728. You might forget it. Our own thing.
1: Happen to have this radio?
2: No, but I'll grab it before I leave.
1: Yeah, it sounds like some of them ran.
3: RP is going to be Elizabeth, Kirchner is Elizabeth Andrews, the 29 mile apartment.
0: Coming, thank you.
3: 346. 2642, please, ETA for our van. Looks like she's just calling you and we'll get that for you in just a second. 3461, status check. 346. Unit 20. Copy, thank you. 346.

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1: Is there a code for this building that you can put in our notes?
0: 10 miles, if I can find it.

0: 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I'm in the area.
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0: 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Can I run one? 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
1: Heavy.

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0: Zane is clear, valid on a minor's license, restrained times 2, one from an Angela Kilgore, other is a Leamber Jeffries.
1: Is you restrained from anything?
0: Other than a couple addresses and the protected parties, negative.
2: I got the mail back on board. I will be en route to the jail.
0: Copy.
1: Some fences and things like that.

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1: 43-33.
2: Can you clear with us, and I'll beat you up. Have a good night.
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0: 3451. So I was asking if they would be able to get the vehicle out with a rollback.
1: Sure. I don't know what a rollback is. If they could give me a call.
2: Spellman, that's just the regular tow truck that comes out with a flatbed truck's in.
1: I copy. I'm not sure what they're going to need.
0: D&J Towing will be in route ETA 20.
1: I copy. Thank you.
0: 353.
2: 3303, I'm in the area.

0: Come on, you want me to ride up there with him?
1: I think you can just follow him up there.
0: Okay.
2: 2720.
3: And I have this mail on board. We'll be heading to Disney.
2: Charlie 354.

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1: 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Copy.

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1: Good.
0: He that saw a subject running westbound was calling from 2860 Hall Avenue.
1: Copy. Did they say that they observed him onto Orchard?
2: I'm on the phone with
3: them.

0: 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We were given information. She saw them running westbound on Orchard.
1: Covering.
0: 347.
2: Oh, I'm asking. You switched to.
3: Confirm switching.
1: 3447, can you log a temp tank for me?
0: Right.
1: It'll be 8444-8303.
0: Copy.

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1: Capitan Farragut.
2: Clear to the cat, man. 2642 is going to remain on scene until VAP shows up. I will be en route to the jail for paperwork.
1: Copy, 3400.
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0: Holt from Spelman.
1: Spencer.
0: Break. She said it's north of where the cat is, so it might be worth checking up there.
2: Copy. Maybe 496 out of St. Harrison.

0: Hey, did a lot of did you start a booking already?
1: Negative. We're just filling up the car now.
0: Hammer that out real quick.
1: Thank you.
2: Forty-three, 31, out of the jump.
3: Copy for 4-5.

0: Hey, Dipa Lotto Mora.
1: Go ahead, sir.
0: Hey, I'm sorry, man. My computer's toast again. Would you mind to do the booking?
1: Yeah, that's fine.
0: Thank you. I owe you.

0: Sam 3211.
1: 211.
0: Just advising, we have two burglar alarms that are timed out. One at the Zoop restaurant, 664 North Avenue, for two zones that were activated. Second is at 400 North 1st Street at the KED Plasma for a break room motion. Only one unit available.
1: Copy. How many have we had at the KED Plasma lately?

0: 2642.
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0: W-425.

0: 3459.
1: 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I will head that way and advise my back.
0: Copy, thank you.

0: Bellman Fultz.
1: Okay.
0: I'm done marking the skid marks on the side. Do you need anything else for me or anything else done on scene?
1: If you could just try and take pictures.
0: Pictures of the crash location or skid marks?
1: Just the skid marks would be greatly appreciated.
0: Too quiet. Of what?
2: Just the skid marks, as always.
0: Copy. I'll try. I marked them well. I'll see how good I can get them on the camera because they're not very distinguished.

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1: Good.
0: Yeah, with the roughness of this asphalt here, all I catch are shadows. So if anything, maybe somebody can come out during the day and take drone photos from above.
1: I appreciate it. Thank you. You show me out in Zoo for my alarm.
2: Okay.
3: The 18th at North Nelson.

0: 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I'm clear, Sista, and you can make me the North Car.
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0: Ma'am, can you have a forensic nurse give my work cell a call, please?

0: 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U.S. Memphis, Mary Edward, Sam, Tom Adam, Sam, Joseph Luke, Common, Paper, 913 of 82.
1: Sorry, your little mumbly is at 918. What was the year?
0: 913 of 82.
1: Perfect, thank you.

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1: .3459, you can clear me a systemless alarm and I will be en route to the PD.
2: Copy, what was the clearance?
1: You can clear this one, employee.
2: Okay.

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1: Were you just an attachment or that's just a special call?
0: Hey,

0: 3447, can I get a case number?
1: Your case number is going to be 26-30084. That's 30084.
0: Thank you.
1: 444.

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0: Ma'am, I will be cleared of jail. Can we change the nature of call to a harassment? And I'm clear arrest. Brought back to Fruta.
1: Copy.

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0: Is that for Stoma? Hey, for Impact, do you guys want to see if he has insurance on his phone or if it's in his vehicle?
1: We're trying. Not exactly answering anything in the case of the week.

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0: 27, 28. 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
1: Who's on 28, go ahead.
0: We ran them. Should be last and least. Should be Nora, Edward, Sam, Edward, Christopher, common spelling, 1120 of 2002.
1: Kenny.

0: his surgery. He's clear for vote and protected party.
1: 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Thank you.

0: 2458. I'm US. Have a good day.
1: Copy. Can I now drive on
2: 2642. Same traffic. Have a good day.
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0: 3461. Can I get the case number?
1: Case number is 30084. 30084.
0: Copy. Thank you.
1: Yeah, 5 to 7.

0: 3461. Can you get the CAT address as well?
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1: 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She is not responding normally. This will be a COVID response.

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2: 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You can show ambulance 31 in or out.
1: Turn around to 606 Polaris Corps, 76-year-old female, conscious breathing. She's had fever for the last few days. She fell outside her bedroom and can't get up. She did try calling for her son who lives there, and there's no answer. Break. We also tried to call the son, no answer. They're asking that you ring the doorbell, so wake the dogs up and wakes him up, and the dogs may be aggressive. Go to this code, too.
2: Ambulance 31 copies.

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0: It's going to be mail left of Box Boy Ocean X-ray for Sir Michael Common. 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

0: 3430. I'll be clear that to sound fine notes.
1: Hi. Engine 4, MS 4, street buffer route 2837B and 310 Sirota. To be a 67-year-old male, conscious, difficulty breathing. Recently had open heart surgery, not feeling lightheaded and having difficulty breathing, and he just now passed out. We'll be opening the airway. This will be a code 3 response. 534.

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1: 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The patient's now not breathing. They're trying to get CPR started.
2: 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Can you dispatch Sam 1?
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0: Sam on chain route 2837 P310 stroke 670 mil. 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Bridget called in for patient difficulty breathing. Just had open heart surgery 2 weeks ago. Passed out, now not breathing. Code 3.
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0: 3457, both units, could you assist the squad? This will be at 2837 B and 310, sir.
1: 3459?
2: Both.
0: Both units, again, this will be 2837 B, Boy, and 310th Road. Squad's on scene. I requested law code 2.
3: Back here, peep.
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1: 10:30 to 11.
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2: Copy.

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1: 3471.
0: If you attach me to 3440, I'll take 3459 spot on that call.
1: Copy. At 556.
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0: 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Can I get a VAP started to my location? And can I get, if we haven't, a supervisor out here as well?
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0: 471, can I run a no verbal only?
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0: On that alarm, you can clear us both, employee.
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2: Copy, thank you.
1: And I am so sorry, it's gonna be actually closer 30 to 40 for her.
2: Yes, ma'am.
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0: Good morning. Can you show me in service, please? And I'll be in training status today.
1: 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Good morning.

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3: 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Have a good morning.
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4: 2685. Primary on this. I'll be clearing the jail momentarily.
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Engine 12. Street route to the Grand Villa, room 119A. 86-year-old female, cluster screen, father bed, pain of rib, elbow, and leg pain. Code 2.

0: 2681 2673 Cubas Caviana 911 hanging up 414 Canyon Trail.
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0: Bill. Looking at this, 414 Canyon Trail. Received a 911 hang up, nothing on the line. 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It has us put in a PIN number. There's no history for the phone or the address.
1: Do you want to copy?
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2: 685.
1: Thirty-four seventy-four, copy. Thank you. Shonian route. It's going to be 22 Road and Lynn Street area. 22 and Lynn for a Jeep that's off the road, kind of at an angle. There's no plate on the vehicle, and it is on 22 Road right at that intersection.
0: I copy.
1: 55.
2: Junction High School, code 4. Clear the alarm, Salty. Clear this address.
1: Copy. Thank you. 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
0: 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I'll head that way too.
1: Happy, thank you.

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0: Negative contact at the residence. I haven't been able to get a hold of anybody using that phone number either, Bridge. The house looks like it's either being vacated or moving out. You can clear both units, it's just.
1: 36.
0: John, 8, George, William, 5, 8, John, break. 8, 4, Charles, 2, 0, 6, 7, 8, 4.

0: 3474.
1: Mm-hmm.
0: So that business return is clear. It's expired December of 25. It's on a silver Jeep Grand Cherokee to Hannah Wrigley, 2207 Lynn Street.
1: Yeah, well, have a great day.
0: Thanks.

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4: 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I'm in service around Grand Mesa Mountain.
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3: 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Zero Zero Zero.
5: 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Good morning, in service, and Rafa Breezy.
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0: Please send me 3211's call and I'll be en route to relieve him so you can review us.
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0: And can you enter the address of my computer's behind?
1: Hey, it's going to be 2837 D and 310th Road. B Boy and 310th.
0: I copy things.
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0: 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Have we ran anybody in this call yet?
1: I'm sorry, can you repeat that?
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1: Ran Brian.
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0: 3477, sending you an assault to be handled by phone. RP did not, would not leave her name.
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0: 723.
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0: 3-4-1. Is that up yet?
1: That's negative. Go ahead, sir.
0: Class of Kuchler, King Union Charles Henry, Lincoln Edward Robert, Professor Richard Common, 07-15-53, that's CDL.
2: Thirty-four seventy-one.
3: There should be a female last of Trowbridge, Tom Robert Ocean William, Boy Robert Ida, David George Edward, first of Jill, John Ida Lincoln Lincoln, date of birth 01-20-20-61-61, break. There should be a female last of Friesen, Frank Robert Ida, Edward Sam, Edward Nora, first of Elizabeth, Edward Lincoln Ida, Zebra Adam Boy, Edward Tom Henry, date of birth 08-22-89-89. Third and final, a male last of Friesen, Frank Robert Ida, Edward Sam, Edward Nora, first of Lee, Lincoln Edward Edward, date of birth 07-30-30-87.
1: And 26.

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0: 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Show me on duty, please.
1: 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Come on.
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3: Trowbridge is clear valid. Elizabeth is clear valid corrective lenses. And Lee is clear valid.

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1: 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Good morning.
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0: 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Have a great day.
1: Copy. Thank you. Good night. 3446.
2: Thanks, Robin. Have a good day.
1: Thank you. Good night. Copy.
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1: Stand by, just one. .3477, the RP did provide that when she initially called. And then she walked away from the address while we were on the phone with her.
0: Hi, copy.
1: 731.

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0: 34, 36. He is returning clear valid, corrective lens. 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
0: Are they referring to us, or are they referring to the SRO at Redlands Middle?
1: Three 411. After I read it, I wasn't exactly sure. Got to be honest.
0: Okay. Can you have the SRO at Redlands Middle take a look at it, and if they can help with something,

Upper Valley Rescue Station 31, respond to Willow's Assisted Living, 243 North Cherry Street, Unit A, Adam 04, A, Adam 04, for a patient that's choking code 3, timeout 738.

Cliff and Rescue, respond to 640 Windus Street, 640 Windus Street for a patient with back pain, code 2. 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

0: Dispatch, ambulance 31's in route.
1: Copy, ambulance 31 showing you in route to Willow's Assisted Living 243 North Cherry Street, Unit 8, Adam 04. This will be for a 75-year-old female, conscious and breathing. She is not completely alert. She vomited early this morning, possibly aspirated. She has a cough. Code 3.
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1: 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This will be for a 67-year-old male, conscious and breathing. He has back pain. Code 2.
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0: 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Trying to get a hold of me.
1: Hey, firm. There is an assault on the board. It's involving a Redlands Middle School student. It is on the PD board, but the parent is requesting to speak with the Redlands Middle School SRO if you're available to look at the call.
0: Yeah, I'll take a look at it.
1: Copy, I'll send it to you. Thank you.
0: 3411.
2: Will you have the Redlands SRO give me a call reference at that?
3: Paper, 744.
2: 77, is that open?
4: That's negative. Go ahead.
2: Not in contact. I've got a female out of Colorado. It's going to be last of story. Sam Tom Ocean Robert Young. First of Hannah. Going to be Henry Adam Nora Nora Adam Henry. Date of birth 4/26/2002.
4: Copy.
2: 3477. I'll be en route to the CAD if you could attach a second.
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1: She's clear, eligible on an adult ID.
2: 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That's going to be my RP if you could change the RP name to you, Hannah.
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1: Corner 3 is clear. 3089 Pinion Place. This will be for a 70-year-old female, conscious and breathing with difficulty. The RP advises she is passing out. We are still getting more information. Code 3.

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1: Would
0: be en route to 203 Javon Court, Brady. Continuing, it's going to be in reference to case number 26-4159.
1: Copy.
2: 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All units are clear of the CAD. I'll be route to the PD on this.

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1: Airing for information, welfare check in the area of Matchett Park, 2044 Patterson Road. RP was a passerby. It's along the north side of Patterson. There's a gray Subaru in the construction zone. Male driver had the vehicle wedged between the cones and the fence. Break.
0: Copy. Engine 4, ambulance 4. I'll show you clear.
1: The male driver is possibly sleeping inside. Unknown plate. Information on the 803.

0: Post 21 showing you en route to 3282 Misty Ridge Court. This will be for a 39-year-old female, conscious and breathing. She's having back pain and can't stand on her own. Code 2.
1: 2572. I'm en route to that crash. Code 3 from the school.
2: Copy, showing you en route, area of Highway 330 and OE Road, for vehicle just went off the road. Did possibly roll over? Our passerby was not sure, and RP is trying to look for the driver.
3: Both units, this will be in the area of Matchup Park, 2844 Patterson Road, north side of Patterson. Report of a gray Subaru unknown plate pulled off in a construction zone between some cones and a fence. They'll be in the westbound lanes. The RP did not believe the vehicle was running, stated there was a male in the driver's seat that appeared to possibly be sleeping, thought he needed to be checked on. 805.
4: 3477. You just got access to the building. We're going to attempt to contact at the unit.

0: 3416.
1: Pretty close to that match or call. Will you just attach me to it, please?
0: Yeah.
2: 25, they don't want you to attach me to that crash. We'll be in around front of the cliff.
0: Copy, 3-5.

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1: 25-72.
0: Truck is way down the main clear. Keep squad code 3, I'm trying to get to it and get contact with driver.
1: 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Ask you to repeat.
2: I'll be code 3 from the Clifton exit until we make contact with the driver.
1: Copy.
0: 25 cents. I'm in contact with the driver. He's

0: calling just for reasons.
1: Road intersection. This will be for a vehicle that went off of the road. No contact has been made at this time. The RP believes the vehicle rolled over. We do have a deputy on scene, and the RP is trying to walk down to the vehicle. The deputy was able to make contact. There's a truck down in the ravine. He's in contact with the driver. The driver is conscious and breathing. Code 3.
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1: Copy, 807.
3: 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The driver is conscious, I'll be in contact.
4: Okay. 3474, can I log plate?
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0: 3468. This gentleman just ran out of gas. He's already got somebody en route. You can clear the other two units. I'm just going to help out with some traffic control for right now.
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1: I'll show you both clear.
2: 64,
1: copy.
2: 809. That's Humans 31 arrival. Family, help us.
1: Copy,
3: 809. Can I get the RO on it?
1: Affirm, it's going to be Anthony Canada.

0: 75-72. Got the driver out of the vehicle. We're going to be working our way up the hill. Break.
1: Robert Edward Boyd, Edward Charles Charles Adam, 090682.
2: Copy, 810.
3: Copy. So, state has already been advised, and they are asking what type of tow truck, how far down is the vehicle?
0: Embankment, but the Stars embankment is maybe 15-20 yards from the road, and it's a small GMC pickup wedged between some trees.
4: It's going to be a Virginia plate, Boy, 3, Adam, Robert, Victor, Adam,

0: 572 is advising us AAA, but no preference on Intel.
1: I'm so sorry. He advised what?
2: 347.
1: That plate also comes back to that same subject. Does show registration status as inactive.
2: Okay.
1: 811.
0: 2741.
1: 2741.
0: Will you show me in the meeting at my secondary?

0: 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Ambulance 92.
1: Go ahead.
0: Advising, the deputy is on scene, says the driver is out and working their way up the hill. It was a single vehicle, one occupant, 20 foot down an embankment. Care flight is available with an ETA of 25 minutes. Would you like them to launch?
1: What did the deputy advise the injury?
0: I'm sorry, can you repeat?
1: Did the deputy advise of an injury?
0: Copy. 813.
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0: When can I run another knot in contact? Gonna be a male out of Colorado, west of Canada. It's gonna be Charles Adam, Nora, Nora, Adam, Tom, Adam, Christopher Anthony, Tom Spelling, date of birth 1/28/2000.
1: Copy.
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1: 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And there is a trooper en route, and they've been updated on a tow.
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2: 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We'll be on scene. Deputy, that was patient. This is going to be Highway 330 command.
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0: Looks like he has a DL out of Virginia. I'll run up and put it in on the call. 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
1: 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This will be for an 87-year-old female, conscious and breathing. She slid out of a chair. Break. Continuing, the patient has a broken back previous to the fall. Code 2.
0: 33, copy.
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1: 3503 is at the 10 Federal Storage on Printers Court. It's going to be 2787 Printers Court.
0: Nathan.
2: Construction area near Imagine Park, yes?
0: Sam 2256.
3: Good.
0: I've just got a message. PD is en route to 517 J. Lee Street. No assistance needed. Great. And I'm going to be sending you a civil standby request. 8:26.

0: 3503.
1: I'm going to be in contact with a vehicle in front of Unit 13. It's going to be Edward Henry King Rock 48. And it looks like a male in the back seat.
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0: 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We'll take that call for two.
1: 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Ambulance, you all show you clear. 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
1: 5330. Copy. Thanks for the check. 28. On the right side below the rib, he had gallbladder surgery yesterday, and he has a cramp where the surgery site is. Break. Continuing, he does have somebody on scene with him now. Code 2.
0: Full copies.
1: 829.
3: White male of Colorado, last of Diamond, is David Ida Mary, Ocean Nora David, versus Robert. Looks like his date of birth is 3/13/69.
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2: Copy. Thank you.
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3: I guess your RP is calling in. Did you want us to take a message or transfer?
4: A message. 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
0: 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It'll be Michigan 1, Robert Charles Lincoln 1-8.
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0: 3503, I'll be clear there. Check.
2: Dispatch ambulance 23. Ambulance 23. We're clear. 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
3: Do you need help up there?
0: 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It's parked. I'll check on it later, see if it's still here.

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1: 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Can I get 1-2 drivers on 1?
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0: I guess we had an update. The trooper's out in about 5 minutes.
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0: Yes, ma'am. 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
2: 26, 51. 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Can you fax RO to the substation?
1: Got me. Thank you.

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0: Ambulance 2, showing you en route to 498 1/2 Road. 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Code 2.
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0: 849.

0: 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Serve me another follow-up using the PD address.
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1: Want that one, please.
0: Go ahead.
1: Mango, Colorado, west of Turpin. Tom, you mean Robert Paul Edenora, first of Christopher Common. UB 112572.
0: I'm copy you, 58.

0: 3 Ambulance 3 showing you en route to Monterey Park Apartments, 850 Bookcliff Avenue, Unit Y, Yellow 1. This will be for an 89-year-old female, conscious and breathing with high blood pressure. Break. Continuing, this came in as a medical pendant alarm. The patient did sound short of breath. Code 2.
1: Hey.
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0: Copy. It's going to be a male holding Colorado. Last of Boy Edward, Robert Edward, Sam, Frank Ocean, Robert David. First of Noah, Common. Middle initial King. Date of birth 10/23/2006.
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1: No, it's going to be clear, valid on a minor's license.
0: All right, copy. Thank you, ma'am.

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2: I'll be en route to the PD on this follow-up.
1: Engineering Ambulance 22 showing you en route to 466 Coos Bay Street. This will be for a 40-year-old female, conscious and breathing with difficulty. She fell in the garage, has a history of seizures. She is vomiting blood and has a laceration on her head. Break. Continuing, the patient is sweaty. It's unknown if she had a seizure. Code 3.
3: Copy.
1: 908.
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5: Could you put me out on an abandon and log in clear, please?
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5: Grand Falls Drive and 28 and a quarter road. Plate is a Colorado Charles X-ray Queen Victor 17. And if I could get the case number.
4: Got that case number is 30126. Again, 30126. Looks like that vehicle was tagged. Break.
6: Mount Garfield Middle School, please.
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2: Good. 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
1: Sir, I have 3411 from the PD requesting a phone call from you. Do you have his number? 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
0: Flight David on 0x375, expired November 24, last registered to a Rivera truck to a Ryan Goodman. 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
1: Can
0: you send the RO to the substation?
1: Vehicle took off after hitting patio furniture, calling it a hit and run to a Silver Subaru north on 1st Street. Information only. PD patrol is in route. Not sure if you want to head that way as well. 6.
0: 3464.
2: Thank you, both units. You're out to the area of North 1st Street in Maine. RP is with DHS. Looks like a vehicle eluded from them. Last seen heading northbound on 1st Street. Vehicle was a silver Subaru. Was trying to attempt a warrant arrest. Subject then drove away and drove onto the sidewalk. No injuries, Rick. Continuing flight number, Ocean William Nora 266.
3: Yeah, I'll head that way. Check the area.
1: Okay.
2: Sam 3209, could you please copy the call notes?
0: I'll read them right now.
2: Thank you.
4: 27. He's starting me suspicious. We'll use Highway 141 mile marker 149, and you can attach 2581. We'll be en route.
0: Okay. 3209, I copy the number.

0: 3401 information. There are RP's advice in the mail is known to carry weapons and instruct officers to resist arrest.
1: What's that?
0: I was advising the RP said the male is known to carry weapons, obstruct officers, and resist arrest.
1: Okay. Was that silver or white again?
2: He's known to carry weapons and obstruct and resist. No weapons were seen. Break. Continuing, RP will be in a silver Dodge Durango. Going tough.
3: Okay.
2: 919.

0: 38:26. Just want to advise on your animal call. I threw an officer safety note for one of the addresses in the area in case you have to contact them.
1: I'll let you know. We're going to get to the area, see if the dogs are still at large. If we make contact at that house, I'll request backup.

0: McBride from Kansas. Okay, do you want me to respond to you at First and Main or check the area for that vehicle?
1: If you want to just drive around and see if you happen to see it, I think we'll be okay here.

0: attempt to locate possible DUI driver authority for injunction payment break. Continuing attempt to locate vehicle last seen in the area of 30 Road, D David Road, eastbound David D Road. Vehicle described as a silver Subaru Outback with an unknown plate was swerving into oncoming traffic, also passed on the shoulder, last seen approximately 2 ago, and have attempted to locate at 924.
1: Passed on the shoulder, and have attempted to locate at 924.
2: Can you put me on a check at work for me in the middle, please?
1: Aver.
3: 464 in the area.

0: 34, 46.
1: Forty-six.
0: I'm not sure if you copied that ready report I just aired. It's unknown if it's related, but it was a silver Subaru Outback. 30 and D, David.
1: Okay, I copy. Thank you.
0: You're welcome.
1: Thanks for information. Sounds like the male they were trying to make an arrest on is not the driver.
2: Would you stack me the animal on 33 and I'll be around?

0: 3446. Hey, case number.
1: 3446. Case number will be 30129. 30129.
0: Copy. Thank you.
1: You're welcome.
2: 3468 traffic.
1: 3468.
2: Patterson 6 and 50, Edward William King, King 74. We're going to be a little ways west of the intersection.

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0: 2256.
1: 56. I copy that info item. You can clear this.
0: Copy. Thank you.

0: You want to check?
1: Or 32, 34, 77, happy on a trespass.
2: 34,
0: 77.
1: Both units, this will be at a storage place, 2980 North Avenue. RP is reporting there's a female who is refusing to leave the property. She's been sleeping there and has been asked not to stay on the property break. Continuing, she also has pets in the unit. Sounds like she's renting several units. Is currently in the hallway between units in the area of G. George 14. No intacts, no weapons. 45-year-old white female wearing black leggings, a sweater, and plaid jacket.
2: Copy.
1: 9:32. 2256. 256.
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1: 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At 923.
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0: 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It's going to be for 240 Talbert Drive, reference 26-8727. 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

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It's going to be at 150 West Main Street, Unit D, as in David.

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0: State code 4, just waiting on tow. You can show me clear, TRA, break. You can clear my check with an assist, and you can send me that welfare check.
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1: 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I'll be in there on some short paper.

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1: Would you actually stack this? I'm going to go with 2651 to his call first, and then I'll go do my canvas.
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0: Clear supplement on the follow-up break. And you can show me clear assist on the civil and bigger.
2: I'm so sorry. I copied. Clear assist on the civil, and then what was this?
0: Deputy Baker's going to handle the standby.
2: Okay.
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2: Go ahead.
1: I am sorry. The system doesn't seem to like that lap long. Just confirming it's 39.9264.
2: Stand by one. Sorry, I had a typo. It's 38.
1: Perfect. Thank you.
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0: 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This will be for 72-year-old female, conscious and breathing. She fell and is unable to get up. She's reporting no injuries, code 2.
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1: Nathan. Where do you need?
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1: Nathan, 3457.
0: 3457.
1: Are you at the PD?
0: Affirm, I'm out in the parking lot.
1: In PST interview room.

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0: 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Do not put TD on this.
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1: 34-32. That email was issued at a trespass notice and got it right off property. Break. We're clear and I'll be in contact.

0: 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Can I get a return on the plate?
1: 3477.
0: Henry King, John 23.
1: Coming back, clear valid on a white 1976 Winnebago motorhome. RO is Kathleen Clark.
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0: 30 for a weight amount.
1: Okay. Tell you that. Thirty Road Patterson, unknown injuries. It's gonna be two MVA. One severe skull in their head. Two SUVs blocking Patterson and a varying command.
2: Thirty-four through two, and that's the Wood Avenue address.
3: If I might have, can you show me out?
4: Coming.
5: 2741, I'm with him.
4: Thirty-four seventy-one, copy on possible injury crash, 30 Road and Patterson.
3: 4477.
4: 3471. Looking at Union route, again, it'll be 30 Road and Patterson, two vehicles involved. Break continuing. They did report that all parties appear to be out walking around. There were at least a couple of subjects holding their heads. They are blocking Patterson. Two smaller white SUVs.
3: I copy. You said unknown injury, though.
4: Affirm. And squad is in route, code 2. Correction, PJ, potent, and engine 8. Potent ambulance, engine 8, respond, 30 Road and Patterson for a two-vehicle crash. Possible head injury. At least two patients. Closest code 3, 10 out of 10:41.
6: Ida, 08.

0: Yeah, it's 21 engine HV buzzing route to 30 road in Patterson to vehicle crash. All parties are out. Initially, the patients were saying they're not injured. However, they were seen holding their heads and confused. One of one elderly female still inside and not able to get out on her own. We're getting clarification on that right. Continuing, it was reported that nobody's actually trapped or pinned inside. Unknown for sure extent of injuries. There are fluids leaking. Three people involved in the crash. This is closest code 3. 1043.
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2: 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Ambulance 22 for that call.
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0: Ambulance 21, ambulance 22 on scene. We do have a 3-vehicle MVA. We are going to be blocking all westbound Patterson. We'll be investigating.
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2: Like us at the intersection.
0: When you pull up on 30 road, block the center lane for the east or northbound traffic.
2: Line for northbound traffic.

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0: Engine 21, AMS 23, we're approaching from the west. Do you need us somewhere?
2: This white vehicle is going to leave in a second. If you could just take their spot, just to get the eastbound number one and two lane shut down.
1: I got it.

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1: Could you please show me en route to 12th and Orchard at the True Value store in Allen? No assistance needed.
2: Review 26 looks like we canceled that call. People got them out of the roadway. Yeah, just go.

0: 34-11. Yeah, 34-11's call being route to the PD.
1: You want to, please?
2: 3477.
1: It's going to be an Audi. Boy, boy, Tom, Nora, 6-5, break. Second one is going to be a Mazda CX-9, and it's going to be Charles Lincoln William, Frank, 3-0. Can I also get two tow started for both vehicles having heavy front end damage?
2: Copy.

0: Both units are clear. The address clear assist.
1: Go ahead.
2: Hey, if there's any question or dispute, I sent you some information that'll be helpful.
1: I copy one of the first statements the driver said where she ran the red light, so I think we're good.

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1: Gotcha.
0: I'm at 29 in Patterson. You guys need more help?
2: We have a lot of people on scene.
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That's 203 Meadow Point Court, 203 Meadow Point Court, code 3, time at a 10:55.

0: in court, 72-year-old female. She's conscious and breathing. She fell and now keeps passing out. At one point, she hit her head on the counter and started convulsing. She does have a hurt ankle as well and is awake but not alert and feeling nauseous. This is a code 3 response.
1: Got it.
0: 10:55. Ambulance 4, engine 4, just advising the RP mentioned that they're seeing possible stroke symptoms.
1: Copy.
0: 10:56.

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1: Is in this call yet?
0: Stay from.
1: I got.
0: Thirty-four seventy-seven. Dan's towing for the Audi 25 minutes and North Star for the Mazda 20.
1: Exactly, thank you.
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2: 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Mary, you can just let them know we'll be bringing in a juvenile for a med clearance, please.
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0: 64. Bus units, will be 1115 Belford Avenue, 1115 Belford Avenue, Unit B-Boy. RP is calling from Oregon, requesting a check on his 20-year-old son. Stacy hasn't spoken to him since February break. Continuing, the son lives with his grandmother at the address. RP reported that an aunt had posted something about needing prayers for the son on Facebook, and the grandma's being evasive with information. No one talks, no weapons known.
2: Thirty-four eleven. Juvenile male on board en route to St. Mary's, beginning mileage 11558.

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0: 10-4 in Corlin, South Causeway. 11-3.
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1: 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You can see me that suspicious on William Drive.
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3: Ambulance 21 and ambulance 23, they're clear. Is ambulance 22 still on scene?
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0: 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I'm being flagged down by a lady in a white car over at CNS on 32 and E&S.
1: 3457. 32, be clear of the cab. We'll be doing some follow up. This way we can get a different location for what we're looking for.

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0: 2027.
1: I'm sorry, that's your code.
0: 2727. 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
1: Go ahead.
0: We'll just call it 9 Mile Hill again. I'll get you coordinates soon, but I had a truck kind of duck out on me up here, and now it appears to be unoccupied, maybe abandoned.
1: Copy.
2: Check. 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
3: 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Hello, Mike.
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4: Do you need a second up there?
3: Yeah, maybe. I'm going to figure out what's going on. It is abandoned right now, and I don't see anyone around it, but she's got to be close to here.
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1: Copy.
3: It should be a Dodge pickup.

That is returning clear, expired January on a gray Dodge Ram 250 to a Kimberly Wheeler, 3228 White Avenue.

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2: 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I'll take care of his call if you want to send him up towards 2727. He'll be closer to me.
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2: 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Can you please show me out?

0: Klein Reasoner.
1: Go ahead.
0: I did a little research. It looks like a Kimberly Enriquez, I'll put her name in the call notes, has been contacted with that vehicle recently. Break. Also, she was contacted by Dilka in the area as well in a different vehicle.
1: Hi, copy. Thanks for that. Yeah, still no sign of her. I'm going to just be checking the area for a while here. Nothing obviously suspicious in the truck.
0: Also, too, just when Dilker contacted her, know if she was wearing a pistol on him. Just before.

0: 60.
1: 3 for 60.
0: Negative contact at the CAD. I'll be in the area trying to make a couple phone calls.
1: Okay.
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1: Yep.
0: Dispatch, ambulance 31. You can show us a route.
2: Ambulance 31, train route 211-98Q Queen Road. This will be for a 41-year-old male. He is transporting to the care center, the Colors Woods Hospice, for requesting 1130 pickup.
0: We copy and correction. This will be ambulance 33.

0: 4432. We're both out and in contact.
1: Yeah.
2: I'll be clear of the area, and I'll give the RPO call.
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0: 5-1.
1: Go ahead.
0: That person in the call notes, that is going to be the person who was driving the vehicle. It was just occupied times one. Probably all we have right now is driving suspended brake. There's a camp on the right if you're coming up this road north of the location, and I think she was contacted there. I have a feeling she might be working her way back that way.
1: Copy. All right. Just the head of the trail.
0: Copy. If you just want to check that camp and see if she's still staying there or showed back up there, I'll stay with the car.

0: 4193. If you would attach me to 2727's call, I'm in route from Highway 50 and 141.
1: Copy, 123.
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1: Both units, this will be 2485 Fountainhead Boulevard, Building E. Edwards. Preference, or another activation from a sensor tamper. This is the second one we've had there. And been unable to make contact with the canister.
2: Have you?
1: 1125.

0: Engine 3 responds, fire alarm activation, 2485 Fountainhead. 245 Fountainhead Boulevard, it'll be the Village of Fountain Greens, unit or building E is in Edward. 1126. Engine 3, this will be for Village of Fountain Greens, 2045 Fountainhead Boulevard. Building E is in Edward. This initially started out as a tamper for the sensor tamper valve break. Continuing, the alarm company indicated that was related to a burglar alarm, and so we are sending laws there en route for that. They are now calling us back saying that they've had two water flow sprinklers and a fire alarm smoke detector activation break.
1: Can you show the intersection completely open again?
0: There's no other premise number listed. We are attempting to call the HOA services, but we have not been able to reach anyone. Law enforcement, again, is en route for the possible tamper.
2: Covers.
0: 1127.
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4: Pine, Vog.
5: Just confirm, you're just off of 141. You're not up there on the radio tower road.
6: No, I am on the radio tower road. Not super far up. But I am on
5: that last bit, is the camp on 141 or is it up there on that road?
6: The camp's up there on the road. There is a coordinate and a call from Dilka. I'd have to go back to the tablet to look it up.
5: Okay. Just coming up 9 miles. Great right now.

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1: Good.
0: Is that camp you're talking about a camper and a truck?
1: I'd have to look at the coordinate from the prior call, but I think it was actually like a tent or something that I think I saw on my way in.
0: Copy.
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1: Go ahead.
0: Hey, Tinkle King, didn't have much. I think we're going to work our way back north to camp where she was last contacted and just keep an eye out for her. If you want to look around for her too, you can, but she's not code six or anything.
1: Okay, I'm just turning on to that. Read your tarot, so I'll ease you right a little bit.

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1: 3457.
0: Clear this address, headed back to the PD with evidence.
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1: For 10 bales of hay blocking traffic in both lanes, here at 11:36.
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3: Sounds like it'll be a bit of a verbal argument back and forth with the folks over at 7B and of course, one of them will be gone back there.
2: 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They're testing the sprinkler systems. 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
0: 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Thank you. 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

0: 3464.
1: Looks like they're testing the alarm. They've requested to cancel. Show both units clear. Route to the Las Colonias Riverfront Trail, 26 and 3 quarters road. We have a 30-year-old male. He's conscious and breathing, crashed his bike. He's going to be just east of the call location, just south of the Las Colonias Amphitheater. Break. Continuing, patient's alert is reporting a possible broken collarbone and is having difficulty breathing. This is the code 3 response.
2: Lone copy. Dispatch truck 1, did you attach rescue 1 to this call?
1: Truck 1, this is a truck 1 dispatch because it's a bike crash. It did not have the rescue. Are you guys taking rescue?
2: Negative. Right now we're taking truck 1 until we get further.
1: Copy. He is on the bike path just south of Las Colonias Amphitheater. I don't think we would need the rescue for that location. You can probably access him from the parking lot on the south side of Las Colonias Amphitheater.

0: We're going to be staying in Truck 1, and we're responding from Community Hospital.
1: Truck 1, I copy.
2: Copy update.
1: At 11:39.
2: 3477. And be transporting her back to her address.
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2: I can give you that address.
3: No,

0: 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Do I have any contact with a female code four with Vendetta?
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2: Myself and 95 are clear of this vehicle. We're just going to do a little more checking in the area on our way back towards 141.
1: 25,
3: they're going to be on data.
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0: 2663, can you copy on a transport for a client over at 650 South Avenue?
1: 2663.
0: This would be again for a client over at Community Corrections. They're requesting subject to be transported to the jail, violating program rules.
1: I copy.
2: 744.
3: Baker, Carvajal, I can take that if you like.
4: Leave it from him, Justin.
1: You do it.
5: Thirty-four eleven. Are they calling me on TAC 3? Okay, do I need to switch back over there?
6: Hey, for a minute, because for a minute.
7: Right. Can you switch to 2?
8: Switching.
6: Kelly, could you advise if the juvenile you have at St. Mary's is Josh Woods?
5: Yeah, but who's asking?
6: Kelly, the VA is calling in concerned he's suicidal and wanting us to put a welfare check on the board for him.
5: I know that he lives at an address in the county, so it may be a county issue.
6: Send SO on that welfare check.
5: I mean, yeah, I'd have him reach out to whoever called us from the VA to get more info. Unless, for some reason, we have info that he's in the city.
6: Copy.
5: I can give you the address of where he lives at, if you need it.
6: Go ahead.
5: 3045 Wedgwood Avenue.
6: Copy.
9: Dispatch Truck 1, did you say the Butterfly Pond or the Pavilion?
6: Truck 1, the best access should be behind Los Colonias Amphitheater. They're going to be between that and Edgewater Brewery, but mostly just south of the amphitheater.
9: Yeah, my MDT's down. We are in the area of attempting to locate.
6: I got you. From what I can tell, if you drive in from Struthers south to the back parking lot or the south parking lot of Las Colonias Amphitheater, that would be the best to access.
9: Copy that, thanks.
6: Manse 11, did you copy that, direct?
10: 11 copies. Break, truck 1, we had a bystander that met us here on the east side of the amphitheater. We're going to hit the walking path and start going west. It sounds like he's pretty close here.
9: 1 copy.
6: $25.59.
7: Clear supplemental and you can send me that woofer.
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7: Copy that. And I think 2457 is gonna assist.
0: Copy.
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0: Copy.
2: 2581. We changed my CAD to 109 Anna Court, Unit 7 B Boy. I'm clear of my contact. Changes to a verbal. I'll be on notes.
9: One copy. Okay, man, from Edge 1.
6: Priority traffic complaint. Authority Branch into Peterborough. Continuing in the area of 25 Road Patterson. Report of an elderly female on a motorized scooter who is in the westbound lanes, traveling westbound, holding up traffic brake. Continuing, she was holding in the middle of the roadway and nearly caused two crashes. RP had to slam on their brakes to avoid hitting her. Airing information only at 11:49.

0: 3475, 3464. Can you copy on this traffic complaint?
1: 3475, go for it.
0: Both units again in the area 25 and Patterson westbound. Elderly female on a motorized scooter riding in traffic, causing traffic issues. Several callers.
2: Housekeeper.
1: 3475, copy.
3: 3471. 3471. If you want to clear one of those units, I'm not far from that traffic.
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1: 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I'm in contact, and we're outside the entrance too.
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4: 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I'll be out with that female, Patterson and Foresight. She's on the sidewalk.

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I'll have a female on board. I'm going to give her a cruise ride to the soup kitchen. Starting mileage is going to be 72.7.

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0: 2741.
1: Yeah, suburban right, Walmart. I can back now, so now we can disregard.
2: Can I copy? 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
3: Dispatch copies, sir. I'll show you clip.
1: 2663. 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
3: 29,
6: and C and a half.
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6: 3415.

0: 3460 is sending you a verbal just timed out RP's requesting a phone call, and she is a Spanish speaker. 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
1: I'm clear as I can on this.
0: Negative for 3460. Did you copy?
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4: 2559. 2559. You contacted Josh. 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You can clear 2457. I'll be on the phone with RP.
0: Copy, Brick 2457, did you copy?
4: Abram. 2651. 2651. I'm going to be in route to my secondary.

0: 3468. Can I get a case number?
1: 68. Your case number will be 30166. 30166.
0: Copy that. Thank you.
1: You're welcome.
2: 3411. 11. Back out at the PD, ending mileage 11562.
1: Copy.
3: I went direct with 2688, and I can take that on transport.
2: 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I'm out in the front lot whenever you're ready.
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1: 4-4-2-4.
0: This will be Riverside Parkway at South 5th Street at the light eastbound. There was a report of hay that fell off of a truck, approximately 10 bales of hay. People were attempting to get it out of the roadway. I'm just checking to see if it, that intersection is, or that area is clear before we call streets out. We've only had the one caller. 1209.

0: 3451.
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0: Red Fox Court. Unknown further, Arvita sent a message to a Grand Junction psychiatric professional. Area 1213.
1: Yeah.
2: 3475.
0: Both units be at 497 Red Fox Court. RP works for Grand Junction Psychiatry. Received a message from a patient named Philip Burcham. The message said, "I'm suicidal." Break. Means given unknown intox, unknown weapons. It's unknown if he's at the address alone. The message was received at 9:22 a.m. this morning. RP just was made aware of it. No previous attempts for the patient that the RP is aware of. RP is requesting contact after.
2: I'm 3475. You can make me primary on this.
0: Copy.
3: Carter from National. I'm Riverside. What's up?
2: I copy.

0: 3471.
1: It's Stackney. I'll check the area. 3472. Call and advice on my way to my other call.
0: Copy.
2: I'll take the back with 3475.
3: Flight contact. You bagels, I'll be out with one.
0: Check.
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0: 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You can clear me from the pet stop with an assist.
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2: Thirty-four seventy-one.
1: Roadway's clear. You can clear this traffic. GOA.
2: Copy.
1: 63.
3: That male is on board. We'll be en route to the jail.
1: Copy. 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
0: Can you confirm your sister?

0: 26683. Out at the jail.
1: Talk to us.
2: 3473.
1: Changes
2: to a fraud and clearing assist.
1: And I'll advise check 3.

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1: 3411.
2: You can bring me a assist, and I'll be back on sector.

0: 3446, 3468, how can I trespass?
1: 3446.
2: 3462.
0: Both units, this will be at Rimrock Walmart, 2545 Rimrock Avenue. RP was at Asset Protection, stated there was a male and female shoplifters in the store. They were not contacted due to not being cooperative. Break.
1: Call bumper.
0: Over toward Lowe's in a 2000 silver Honda Civic with tinted windows. Break. Continuous Hispanic male and a unknown description on the female. The plate given is David John Zebra Tom 22. They would like the area checked in. If contacted, it's trespass.
1: Copy.
0: 1225.

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2: 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Juvie Milton dropped off at UYS. Be Chris on the follow.
0: Copy. Street near the Hog and Hen for a male that's been outside harassing customers and asking them to buy him things. Area 1236.

0: Precious Church on the Rock, 2170 Broadway, for a maroon truck that's parked in the back of the parking lot, has T-shirts blocking all the windows, and none of anyone's inside the vehicle. Cleared only at 12:06.
1: 3432, copy on a trespass.
2: 15. 3432.
1: Bustiness will be in the area of Hagler Vendors or the Hog and Hen at 510 Main Street. Male subject has been trespasses on the patio, bothering customers, asking them to buy things for him, break, continuing unknown intox. No weapons seen. Yeah, also has several items spread out in front of the address. Going to be a late 60s white male, 5'6", medium build, wearing a gray hat, dark jacket, and blue jeans.
2: Copy.
1: 1227.
3: 3451.
1: 3451.
3: You can disregard the patrol units and send me that.
1: Copy. 3415, 3432, copy direct.
2: 15, I copy. Thanks, Deborah.
4: 32, I copy. Thank you.
5: Airborne, Meekin.
3: Go ahead, Meekin.
5: He was causing problems last week and issued a trespass notice and warrant very clearly last time. So if they want to move forward with charges, you're probably good there.
3: I copy. Thanks for the info.
6: Dispatch, Hermans 31.
1: Hermans 31.
6: Direction 33, we're out at Hope West.
1: Copy that, I'll try it.
6: Now, I'm clear assist. Would you reattach me to the filming in a scene and I'll be out at Rocky Mountain as well?
1: Copy. 3415, 3471, copy on a suspicious.
5: 3471.
1: The Rock, 2710, correction, 2170 Broadway. Report of a maroon truck that's parked in the back of the building in the parking lot. Has T-shirts blacking the windows. Staff is not comfortable approaching the vehicle. Break. Unknown if it's occupied.
2: Thank you.
1: 1229.
5: 3460. Maybe assist, then I can go for 71.
1: Copy. 3471, I'll show you clear.
0: 4533.
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1: Did the RP say that their stuff was out on the sidewalk or just sitting on a bench?
2: It was reported that he was on the patio of the address.
1: The RP, thank you.
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1: 497.
0: Copy, thanks. Can I leave a plate?
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1: 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I'm going to be in Erie on some notes.

0: 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Clear, sir.
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0: Both units, this will be at 2646 Chestnut Drive. RP is requesting a check on his children who live there with his mother, with their mother. They did not show up for school, and the mother's not answering the phone break. Continuing, there are a total of 5 children at the address. 3 belong to the RP. States there's been a history of DV issues at the address. He would like them checked on a phone call.
1: Copy.
0: 1245.

0: Humana 6, respond for a patient needing transported to the care center from Capella. Memory care, 628 26 and a half road, unit 118. Again, 628 26 and a half road, unit 118. Code 2 at 1246.
1: Dispatch, MS 11, we're clearing the same areas now. You can put us on that transport in place of 6. Can you show us around?
0: Copy. Should you clear? Break. Ambulance 6. I'll show you clear that call. Ambulance 11 in route.
1: Six copies.
0: Ambulance 11, should you not to Capella Memory Care, 628 26 and a half road, unit 118. And I apologize, you said no update.
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0: Both units, O'Shea and Radigan, Studio 6, room 110, two males that are arguing. One is accusing the other about lying to the cops, the RP break.
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1: Copy. Did your injection six and six?
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1: Respond for patient that's fallen. Grand Vista Hotel, 2790 Crossroads Boulevard. Code 2 response, 1256.

0: email and said, showing your Instagram, Vista Hotel, 2790 Crossroads. This will be room 522, 57-year-old female. She's conscious and breathing, but fallen. And it'll be a code 2 response. She does have a shoulder injury.
1: Six copies.
0: 1256.

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0: Can you call animal control out? Officer Baldwin was just hit by a Rottweiler. He doesn't need an ambulance. 34-32, and who's that RP on this?
1: His name is going to be Bo James. He's calling from Oregon.
0: Copy, thank you.
1: You're welcome.
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1: Ma'am, could you please start towards 2646 Chestnut Drive? I have an officer requesting you for another officer bitten by a dog.
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1: Seven forty-one. 29 and a half
0: with A and the Orchard Ave. Thank you. Break. It'd be a blue Chrysler 300. Unknown ten plate right now.
1: Copy.
0: Seven forty-one. Final stop's gonna be on Sandra Ave with Colorado 10 8237 124.
2: Twenty eighty-five.
3: Can you create me a property call at Long Sparks House, please? I'll be at the cell.
1: Copy.
0: 4340, I'm code 4.
1: Copy. Code 4, PD.
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1: 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It's on a 2003 silver motorhome to Joshua Lament 188 TZ Trail in Grand Junction.
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6: 3475.
1: 3475.
6: Ma'am, both units will be en route to my secondary on this.
1: Copy.
6: Yes, sir.
1: Copy. 3460.
7: I can start heading to your shots call.
1: Copy, thanks. Would you like a second?
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1: 41?
8: I'm clearing my contacts. The PD, I'll be on the phone call.
1: Approximately 8 ago now, and the RP thought it sounded like it was possibly coming from the area of F and a quarter. Howdy, code 429, Heifer.
8: 2231.
7: Attach me on the Wilson area.
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7: Paper.
1: Copy.

0: 520-537. We are going to be clear of this location and heading to the CAT address.
1: Copy. Thought it may have come from the area of F and at Porter Road or Unit G, George. She was calling from Unit F as in Frank.
2: Traffic. 3415. 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Boy Paul Queen, 073.

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0: 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Did you have traffic?
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0: or 75. The RO is going to be Shelly Garcia. Comes back on a green Toyota coupe.
1: You could see.
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0: You're welcome.
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0: Okay.
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0: 2661.
1: Norwood Drive. RP states there's approximately 25 kids at the park destroying a tree and ripping the branches off. Break. And Shane, this is approximately 15 minutes ago now. I heard only 12. 2661.
2: I'm going to be giving a Curtis transport to female and juvie. Sorry, the mileage is going to be 7. Correction, 835.
1: Copy, back to the address.
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0: 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The animal at the sub with the one on the Glendale Way, and I'll give him a call.
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1: 22, straight out to 54733 Road. 83-year-old male, conscious, breathing with severe difficulty, colors with hospice, states the patient needs to go to the VA for COPD issues. Code 3.
2: Can you feel like a plate? One 182 Victor King X-ray. They just showed up on scene. I believe it's the mom.

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2: I'm sorry, 407th and the Parkway. Edward Victor Paul, Union 83.

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1: Can you change this to a park? And you can show me clear, sir.

0: 3471, 3460, copy on a juvenile complaint.
1: 3471?
2: 3460.
0: Both units, this will be at Sherwood Park. RP reported there was a large group of juveniles at the park, and at one point they pulled a large branch off of a tree. She felt like they were wreaking havoc and with the tree and trying to destroy it. Break. Continuing, she stated there were approximately 25 juveniles. She did let Parks Department know. They asked her to notify law enforcement, and it occurred approximately 20 ago now.
2: I copy.
0: 1322.
3: Clear contact, copy.
0: Copy.
3: Clear the cat, I'll be headed to the PD on this.
4: Dispatch, ambulance 11, show us the route to hospice.
3: Ma'am, I added a call note if you can take a look at that, and then you can clear both units assist break. We can start heading towards your code 9 off Murata Court, and you can clear us if you need us.

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2: Pick up with you.
1: Pigeon,
0: Can we Colorado Charles Frank 421?
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0: Can you show me en route to the address of my notes, please?
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and just 3 ambulance, 6 responder patient unresponsive at the pavilion. 750 Wellington Avenue, 750 Wellington Avenue, code 3 response at 1334.

0: 2741, 2663, both units. Can you copy on an assault that occurred probably 30 to 45 minutes ago? It's going to be on Shoshone.
1: 41.
2: You're going to entrance 25 for the cancer center. We have a 36-year-old female, unconscious, breathing, right.
0: Her and beating her with a firearm. The male had left, but now he has returned. Right.
2: And the cancer center.

0: 13:35.
1: RP says to Mel Wayne. Got the RP's face. They're in the RP. They are separated. Wayne is downstairs with two kids. RP's upstairs. Break. No one talks. Subject's a 50-year-old Hispanic male that's wearing a black shirt and jean shorts. Now the subject's outside with his kids.
2: Break over.
3: Orchard Avenue. With Everett Adam Tom 042. Sorry, Ocean 42.
0: I apologize. Could you repeat that, please?

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0: 2688. 2862. 3408,
2: staff check. 203. 3471. Well, Spring Valley, number 2 park. There's 2 juvenile males riding dirt bikes across the park, tearing up the grass. Ongoing issue.
1: Interview. 5322, I'm out.
0: Copy.
3: Copy. 348, that was from you. Go for it.
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0: Coming. Last minute.
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1: 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Thank you for you.
0: 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Be back to the cell on paper.
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0: 2741. How many contacts?
1: Tell me.
2: 3453, code 4.
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0: I got an email offer from south, 2 miles away from here. Talk to you.

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1: 29-33. Oh, looks like RP Nick, owner of the drone, wants a phone call.
0: Copy, thank you.
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1: All units en route. Just called out at Shoshone. Just as an update, RP does have a loaded gun inside the house, safe beside the pool table. Is concerned that the boyfriend might get a hold of it if he's gone inside.

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1: Good.
0: Not showing any previous involving these parties.
1: Thanks for checking.
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1: Can you change this to a flash I and clear warning?
0: Code 2 for assault related injuries.

0: Copy that. I'm sorry, what was that location again?
1: Oakcliff Avenue and Soul Lane, Pam Ocean Lincoln.
0: Thank you. Gordon Simon.
1: Go ahead.
2: I know you have things to work through, but will you give me a name and then maybe a phone number for him so we can work this side of it?
1: Yeah, I believe dispatch ran him. His name is Randy. I'll work on a phone number for him.

0: Copy. For ambulance for response for a patient that fell from a deck and hit their head. 2848 Florida Street, 2848 Florida Street, code 3 at 1348.
1: 40.
0: Copy.
2: Seen it out and listen for contact.
0: Copy. 79-year-old female. She's conscious and breathing. She fell off the deck, hit her head, and does have a laceration. Right. Continuing, she also has a laceration on her right wrist. They are going to be in the backyard. Code 3.
1: Copy.
0: 1349.
3: 3440. Need to, if possible, try and get to find out where the asset house is moved. Break. This location off of 29 Road is no longer the asset house, but it's a different organization for you.
0: Copy.
1: 2530, I'm going to attach me to that and show me the area. Break. Just stay kind of north of you guys for a little bit.
0: Yeah, that works.
4: Unless there's been an engine 4, you can assign us to that call with ambulance 4.
0: Engine 4, drive to shape there.
5: I can head out there.
0: Okay, I'll keep you updated.

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1: Yes, ma'am.
0: I apologize, sir. The incorrect information was put in there for the address. It's going to be Pathways Shelter at 562 29 Road.
1: We'll be, all three of us will be in that location.

0: Clifton Ambulance, second call for Clifton. Respond for a patient that has injuries from an assault. Bookcliff Avenue and Soul Lane. Again, Bookcliff Avenue and Soul Lane, put you at 1351.
1: Continuing vehicle does return on an F-250 to a subject at 3050 and a half Canarywood Court. Again, vehicle was parked. Male did have an open container, was making the RP very uncomfortable, so the RP left. Unknown if the vehicle's still there. Airing information only at 1352.

0: Dispatch ambulance 23.
1: Simon Gordon. AR-15 and a 22 pistol makes daily suicidal comments about using those firearms on himself.
2: She's conscious and breathing. She has injuries from assault. They're requesting you code 2.
0: Copy.
2: 1352.

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1: Twenty-nine sixty-three. You can clear 2965 assist. I'll be in the area on notes.
2: Copy.
3: 3472. 12 units are clear, GOA.
2: Copy.
4: Dispatch, Hammond's 22.
2: Hammond's 22.
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2: 1353.
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6: Copy.
7: The Morfana. Will you switch to 2 for me?

0: doing all of that.
1: I copy. Thank you.
0: Yeah, I'm going to take her. No, Thursday is a paper.
2: I found notes.

0: 2015.
1: Okay.
0: Maria is not available to speak right now. Can you put this call back on the board and check for the assault, please?
2: You know, but I updated some information for that location.
3: Call at 7th and Route and 3474 will be with me.
1: Okay.
2: 474?
1: 3474.
2: Please serve me an assist in front of Mountaineer Roasters on 7th.
1: I copy clear your system. What was the rest?
2: You start me an assist at the Mountaineer Roasters on 7th.
1: Copy. Hey, I'm 23.
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1: Man, we never made it to the address after speaking with the owner. She can show 2885 clear, and I'll be at the stop on paper.
0: I'm sorry, could you repeat the location?
2: 327.

0: 4327. I'm sorry, can you repeat that?
1: Good afternoon, I'm in service.
2: I'll take that runaway on 29 and a quarter road.
0: Okay, thank you.

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0: 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Jim is 22.
1: Yeah, I'm 22.
0: Order clear.
1: 14-7.

0: Roberto Sano. I'm going to use your expertise if you'll come down to Wellington and Shoshone. I can come from the south.
1: Hey, from.
0: 6. I know attack channels might be limited. Can we get a attack channel? I'm good with using battles channel if they'll allow us to.
2: Stand by. We should be able to. Hold on.
0: Thank you.

0: digits. Good. That's A from all units in Florida TAC 4. TAC 4, and it will be monitored.
1: Thank you.
0: And there for information, all units on the Shoshone call, you can switch over to TAC 4.
2: 2795, can you attach me to that assault?
0: Okay.

0: 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Please show me EOS. Thank you.
1: Copy 1412.

0: just had Chuck on scene. There's everybody's evacuated. We'll be investigating.
1: All units are clear contact. I'll be on notes in the area.
2: Evacuated 14, 13.
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1: 3440.
0: Roll small head there.
1: 3460, can you assist? 559 Garden Grove Court. Of court, RP's trying to leave for a counseling appointment. Husband's not letting her. He's being emotionally manipulative per the RP break. So in the line, saying that the wife pressed the hang-up button on his phone and that it was an accidental 911 call break. Is saying the wife is refusing to get out of the vehicle. No weapons. The wife has used marijuana today. The showing that female's going to be in a black Dodge Durango, male half's going to be in Andre Medina, and just the male and the female, the address. We're still trying to get further from both parties.
0: I copy, and I think you can also show 3472 out with me.
1: Copy, 1415.

0: 3440, can I walk the plate?
1: Evening, guys.
0: Colorado, Edward Henry Sam, boy 24.
1: Tabby, did you want to keep the third unit coming?
0: You can, at this time, you can just start third unit.
1: Copy, break 3460, I'll show you clear.
2: Copy.
1: 4250. Assist holding for an SRO.
3: I can take a look at it.
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1: 3431.
0: Initial call was the Threat Eye at St. Mary's 26-30166, right?
2: 3302. I'm out at 3440.
1: Copy, 1417. Copy, and confirming that case number is 30166.
0: Affirm. I was on for about a minute, so 3460 will have any other information for him.
1: Copy, thank you.

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3: Will you attach me to the Shoshone Trail at the auto?
1: Copy. Shoshone, switching over to TAC 4.
3: Yep, thanks. Sorry about that. I'm going to hang out at the annex just in case of the equipment.
1: Copy. No problem. Truck 1.
2: Sorry about that. This is a false alarm. You show truck 1 available.
1: I copy. For 292.
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0: show me clear assist break. Can you also put me on admin? I'll be off the air for a little bit.
1: Sure.
2: I'm going to be clear to school. I'm going to be en route over to 622 and 1/2 Roundtable Road to issue a summons.

0: I-70 mile marker 32 westbound for a box truck with lots of black smoke between the front and the rear. No flames seen. Our view was concerned about the amount of smoke. Rick continuing, he was still heading past Horizon last the RP saw, and it was a white box truck. Aired at 1427. 2I-70 mile marker 32 westbound for a white box truck, unknown plate, with lots of black smoke between the front and the rear of the vehicle. No flame seen. Pulling over, it's unknown if the driver was aware of what was going on. Multiple calls on this vehicle seen passing Horizon Drive westbound. Information at 1420. 31.
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2: Just as you're going to be in the area, I was making sure you're aware of the incident just south of your next address on Shoshone.
1: The one that patrol's working on, yes, ma'am, I am.
2: Copy.

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0: It was 21, en route.
1: Launch 21, engine 8, chain route to 436 Morning Dove Drive, 58-year-old male. He was discharged after some facial burns from smoking while on oxygen. He's now at home, and they're having issues with his wounds from the severe burns. He is wheelchair-bound. This is a code 2 response.
2: Copy.

0: 937, I'm sorry, I'm not seeing one on the board yet. Are you talking about the one on Mill Circle?
1: April.
0: Hi, copy. I'm still on the line with her. Did you want to talk to her transfer?
1: A from you can transfer to my work cell.
0: Copy. Cruising Lower Valley.
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0: Thank you, 1433. 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
1: I am clear of that address. I'm going to be routed to the substation to meet with one of the VSCs.
0: Copy. 1424.

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1: Ambulance 31, turning around to the Country Village Mobile Home Park, 825 East Audley Avenue, Edward Fort. 31-year-old female, conscious and breathing. Patient has a disability that causes seizures. Right? Continuing, they're also saying patient is diabetic. Also goes by male, biologically female. This is good too. 1435.

0: 34:51. A civil type assist on the board of the Wood Springs Suites, just possibly maybe needing resources. Would you mind taking a look at that and advising if the crew unit would be best for it? Thank you. City for 74, sending you a juvenile complaint. Do we have a call?
1: 74, copy.
0: 1438.

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1: 3451.
0: 3451.
1: You can send me the call, give her a phone call.
0: Thank you.

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1: You can direct me to the animal call on Corporate Street.
0: I'm sorry, to which animal call?
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0: 4341, 4340, both units. Can you copy on some suspicious juveniles, possibly burglary, area of 1834 J Road?
1: 41, go for both.
0: Both units. RP is staff with school district. They could see four juveniles. I think they were breaking into a house. The house is right across from Fruita Middle School. I believe that's the address of 1834 J. John Road. They appear to have, again, broken into the house. Break. Continuing there, apparently the house, there's a blue tarp in front of the house. Wood is brown with a white single garage door. Juveniles were acting very suspicious. RP thought they were in the house at one point, now sees them outside in the parking lot on the west side near some tennis courts. They're about 15 to 17 years old.
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LVRP is saying that it's possibly in an abandoned trailer that they broke into, and the juvies are now all at the parking lot of Fruita Middle School near the tennis courts. Again, four of them all wearing dark colored clothing.

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0: I'm in contact with staff in your area. 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And you can show me out.

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0: You're welcome. Have a good day. Here, Allen's 31.
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1: 3432.
0: 3468. PNS, this will be in the area of Los Gilbertos, 2812 North Avenue. Harp stated there were a couple of vehicles broken down in the westbound lanes of North Avenue, and another vehicle ran into them. Continuing, it's going to be a black truck, white car, silver car. Appears to be no injury, and they were going to pull off the road into the parking lot just east of Post Chase. 1501.

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0: 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Thank you.
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1: Ambulance 21, arrived at St. Mary's.
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1: 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Having severe abdominal pain and vomiting, not alert. 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

0: 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Are you in contact with anyone, or is the vehicle unoccupied?
1: Object I was looking for.
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Sir, for permission, party Wilshire Tech near 28.5 Rose Orchard Avenue, 30 GJPD break. A four-door passenger car picked up a grade school child near the canal by Graff Dairy. Looking headed northbound on 20.5 Road. Unknown plate on the vehicle. Child opened the door at one point. Unknown if they're related or not. And information, 15 minutes.

0: 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You can start for a welfare in the area 28 and a half in Orchard.
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0: Both units would be 28 and a half in Orchard area. RP said they were picking up their child at the school, and there was a four-door white passenger car that picked up a grade school child. And actually, this was near the canal by Graff Dairy originally. They went westbound on Orchard, and when they were driving, they could see the passenger side door open. The RP was actually in traffic when they saw this. Break. Vehicles last seen northbound 28 and a half road, approximately 3 ago. The RP said there was a 12-year-old white female, brown hair and a ponytail, black shirt and light-colored pants that was walking quickly and then got into the vehicle when the RP was originally.

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1: Kevin.
3: 25-72.
1: 25-72.
3: 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I'll be heading back to Colburn.
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0: 7464-3502 is going to be back for a verbal address not to be aired.
1: 3564.
0: 3502. Thank you, both units. It'll be a verbal involving three parties. There are no weapons today. The guns are possibly known to be in the home. They sound intoxicated. Three subjects total.
2: I copy. And I copy the address.
1: 3502, copy.
0: Thank you, both units. 5052.
3: Is the RP able to give a better location where that vehicle is parked outside?
0: Actually, still driving, Rick. We're still on the line. So they're parked in front of the apartments in the area. I'm trying to clarify where that's at.
3: Copy, I'm in the area.
0: Sounds like it's on Brittany Drive, 28 and a half road.

0: There being a white as the vehicle parked in the wrong direction, southwest side of 2.5 and Brittany. They can't be sure it's the same one, though.
1: All right, copy. Just keep them on the line as long as you can. I'm passing Rocket Park.

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2: Zamora Simon.
1: Sure.
2: Vinny, do you have the new triangulation paperwork?
3: For him out. Top of your plate.
2: 3-4-8.
3: Edward William Nora, Boy 93, White Toyota Corolla. I'm gonna make contact with the RP as well.
2: 2651. Thank you.
1: Zamora, let me know if I can grab one from the sub when I bring those boxes back to you. Copy.
2: The white Toyota Camry.
4: No.
1: Amulet 21. We're clear.
2: Copy. Thank you. 1519.
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1: 3408.
0: That vehicle's unoccupied. Code 4, break. You can discard the other units for now and just leave myself and 72 on it. And can you try to find a phone number for the RO, please?
1: And your case number is 19007. Again, 19007.
2: 75, I got it.

0: 3453.
1: Hey, Arthur.
0: Can you start me in? Go for it.
1: Two 6 1 Village Lane, and I'll be in route to Animal Services. Chevy.

0: Right.
1: Ma'am, I'm sorry. I'm not sure if you are an advisor of the trespass that we have penned out for 596, 29, and 3/8 Road for a Lee Reynolds that keeps coming to the address looking for his girlfriend. I don't have any units available.
0: Well, that's okay. We're going to have to clear here soon, so we'll let you know.
1: Good, thanks.

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0: Will you put me on 3502's call and show me out with him?
1: 3503, copy. 10, if you guys weren't aware, there's already a caution listed for uncooperative subjects.
2: Copy that, thank you.
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4: 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How does it go?
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1: And 2559.
0: 2559.
1: I'm clear supplemental. You can send me that welfare at Picture Ranch.
0: Copy, thank you. Did you want it back?
1: Second advice.
2: Twenty-five thirty-seven. I'm on scene and on primary code 4 to 34.
0: Copy.

0: decline, you're still 65. You see that call coming in off 330. The female, Joe Lynch, she's cooked expensive too.
1: Hi, copy. I'll start up that way.
2: I apologize. Which units are headed towards us?
0: 2572 and 2727. Incline, I'm at the 53.
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2: Will you please update the CAD to 2820 North Africa? Also, start me a different crash at the same location and log the same plates in it, and then you can clear both of them reports.
0: Copy, anything for each?
1: 3415 traffic.
0: 3415.
1: Go 7th and Kennedy. Adam, Robert, John, Young 36. Actually turning into the entrance for the high school.
0: Copy at 1543.

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1: Dispatch, ambulance 22.
0: Ambulance 22, guys.
1: We're clear.
0: Copy. 1543. Continuing attempt to locate vehicles last seen near the National Monument East entrance, less than heading into the monument. Vehicles described as a smaller Honda, lime green in color, plate given 374, Paul William Queen, returns clear valid to a yellow Honda Fit to a 7S breaks into a school bus. 1544.

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1: Central. 25
0: Central.
1: Is the call taker still on the phone with RP?
0: Negative.
1: Copy.
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0: 27-27. And over the call notes, Jocelyn is no longer at the address. However, I have her return if you needed that.
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1: Skywalker played on a Great New Sentai, Colorado Boy. Ocean William, 505.
0: Copy.
2: Twin Boy Ocean William, 505. Good Orchard.
1: Correction, it's Boy Queen William.
3: I'm Neil Wells. Have a good rest of your day.
0: Thank you, too, sir. 3832.
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1: Thank you.
0: Spoke with RP. It sounds like female actually wasn't seen here. I can clear my backgrounds enough.
1: Copy, 2727, she's clear.
0: Yep.
1: Good evening.

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1: Can you stack me the animal call and read Mesa and I'll be in route?
0: Thank you.
2: 2457 has a female banana in the call.
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0: 1553.
2: Going to be Sammy Harvey, 12571. I'll switch to death.

0: 25%.
1: Yeah.
0: Contact with Alvin. He's called for. I'll be on notes.

Ambulance 11, respond for a hospital transport from the VA to St. Mary's for acute coronary syndrome at 1554.

0: Don Florin.
1: Go ahead.
0: Advising, they originally said BLS for hospital transport at the VA, and now they're saying they are needing ALS cardiac monitor. Not sure if you guys are ALS, and I also have a Metro coming in from St. Mary's to La Villa Grande for pickup at 1615.
2: 11 copy, you will advise.
0: Copy. It's VA ER 110.
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0: for shooting around. 301 Pinion Street. Caller lives in the area. Notice lines down in the roadway. They are touching the road, going across it. They're not sure what kind of lines they are. 3475. You can start to the front counter for a code 5.
1: 3475.
0: This will be Teresa Kim Brown. She's at the front counter wanting to report some type of a theft. There's a long history with her, if you're not aware. False reporting.
1: Thank you.
0: 5059.

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0: 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And can you create me a threat at the PD and I'll be in contact with Tom? Code 4.
1: Building.
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1: You can stack me and send me that welfare on E and a half road.
0: Okay. Do you want to back?
1: I can advise.
0: Okay.
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0: check. 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

25-95. Your RP called back. See as they drove by there again. See, it looked like they were fighting, but they are now walking in opposite directions. Female was changing her clothes. Blessing walking eastbound E, Edward and a half. Female was at the bus stop in a white jacket. Male was blessing wearing a black shirt.

0: Sorry about what, Joe?
1: Ma'am, would you pull me out at 720? You did left drive. I want to follow up, please.
0: Just now for?

0: Amy Allen's 11.
1: Go ahead.
0: I know you're almost there. We do have another call coming in at the VA, ER-109, for a stroke alert. They're requesting code 3 and ALS. Do you want me to put you on that one and page out the other one?

0: we could stand by. We'll get on scene and figure out which one's most urgent and send out the other one.
1: I can just start another ambulance then for this call, and then you guys can decide.
0: Copy, thanks.
1: Clifford Page, Adrian Junction, Station 1.

0: Ambulance 1, respond for a hospital transport requesting code 3 for a stroke alert. ALS request going to St. Mary's from VA, 2121 North Avenue, ER 109 at 1607.
1: Wait a second.
2: Medic Evan on scene, no need to protect.
0: I said I copy. Ambulance 1, straighten out. Ambulance 11 is also en route to the VA for a hospital transport for a different patient. This one they're requesting for a stroke alert code 3 ALS request. Again, it's room ER 109. Go ahead to St. Mary's.

0: 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There's a female further west down the road. I'm going to go.
1: Copy.

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1: I'm going to be in contact with that female on E and a half in Shoshone.

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0: 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This cable down. 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
1: VSS being aggressive. One Larry Drive, 80-year-old female, conscious breathing. She's complaining of fatigue and vomiting. This is go to.
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3: 57.
1: Okay, this will be at Health Solutions West. RP was bringing her daughter to the address, and she jumped out of the vehicle. Her name is Kaya. She's on medications that are causing issues. She's being very aggressive and defiant. No weapons. They're trying to do therapy for some loss, grieving from family loss. Break. I don't have a direction. This is a white female, 5'7", skinny, with long brown hair, wearing a striped green sweater and black pants.
3: I copy from 2nd North. And did we get an age of the child by chance?
1: She is 17 years old. $34.58.
4: You can disregard those units on the juvie. Show me clear on me. 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
1: $34.58. 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I'll show you clear.
4: 57. I copy.
3: 15 as well. Thanks, RJ.
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4: I copy.
1: This is 1813.
6: 34-32.
1: 34-32.
6: Yes, stack me in. Put me on the duty call if you need any information.
1: The female is 17 years old. Her name is Kaya. She ran southbound to Roadhouse. She's there to get some counseling. It was supposed to meet with staff, but they weren't quite available yet, so she jumped out and ran. Break. No weapon. She's a white female, 5'7", skinny, with long brown hair. We got a striped green sweater and black pants.
6: I copy. Where was she last seen?
1: Last seen southbound through Roadhouse parking lot.
6: I copy. I'm obviously out, and I'm not seeing anybody doing that description right now.
1: Copy, 64.
4: Letters Eaton, Legislative PD.
3: I'm not finding anybody else. Show me clear, Joey. Let's try for Ed Bozarth. It's going to be a Florida, I think, Tim Tag. And we're the Adam X-ray, 5691.
4: Clear, sir.
3: Can you also log Edward Frankie Union, Adam 24, in that call for me, please?
7: I know you're still on notes from your other call. I just have anything to do. It's not that fraud on the board for you that you had handled just a little bit earlier. Did you want me to put that on hold for later?
8: Hey, from, can you save it for 2673 when he comes on tonight? You can.
7: Copy, thank you.

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2: 3464.
0: 2248. Both units are out. Post an ambulance respond for a patient that fell and hit their head at 3022 West Franklin 1/2 Road. 3022 West Franklin 1/2 Road. Code 3 response time at 1616.

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1: 2262.
0: I was able to speak with Leandra. Can you put this call, just put a note on there in person at her address after 6 tonight, please?
1: Copy.
2: For a 61-year-old male. He is conscious and breathing. He fell down 3 steps, hit his head, and laid in the gravel for about an hour. Break. Continuing, the patient is now feeling dizzy, was able to get up and back in the house. This is a code 3 response.
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0: I can put the case number in. It's going to be... Freak. The parent and the student.
1: More page. Paging Clifton, second call. 327?
2: Cool.
1: 6311? Okay, thanks. 4335? Get the Clifton Community Center, 3270 D. David and 1 Half Road. 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

0: 3432 is status check.
1: I'm Cook 4. Female was last seen westbound through the Texas Roadhouse parking lot break. Approximately 5'6", 5'7", long brown hair, 16 years of age, black pre-pants, long sleeve shirt break. She has not made any suicidal or homicidal ideations today.
0: Copy. That's 1631.
2: 3458, show me in the area. Right. Butters, I'm working my way to you for 28 North.
1: I copy. Mom is not sure where she would have gone, maybe to Walmart, or maybe just walking westbound, not really sure.
2: I copy. If I don't locate her, I'll go over to North Avenue Walmart.
3: Butters and Eaton Baldwin, I went up 28 to Walmart and did not see her along North Avenue, did not see her in the parking lot of Walmart.

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0: Will you put me back on that Juby call and show me in the area?
1: Copy, 633.

AMM3, respond for a patient that was choking at Chili's, 584 24 and a half road. This is a code 2 response, time at 1624.

Coming down the street, you're en route to Chili's at 584 24 and a half road. This would be a 65-year-old female. She's conscious and breathing near the entrance. She was choking on a chip. There's a healthcare provider there with her now, and they did get the chip out. This is code 2. Okay.

0: Ma'am, I'm off duty. 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
0: 3-31.
3: Just start me a follow-up at 1550 Highway 50. 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
1: 28. Special time as well.
0: Walmart, yes.
4: Stovey and Shemek with me.
0: Copy. 3457. I'll be out at Walmart. I'll be checking inside.
5: Baldwin from Butters. I haven't checked anywhere. I've been standing with the law on that line 3.
1: Allen's 42, Shreen Route. This will be for a retreat. 3780 Heritage Lane, Unit 211. You're responding for a 67-year-old female. She's conscious and breathing. She has chest pain and difficulty breathing. Code 2.
2: Where did that mean?
1: 1628.
5: She ran from Line 3 through the Texas Roadhouse parking lot and I believe went westbound. That description's in our call notes.
2: We'll take a look.

0: butter's eaten.
1: Dispatch, ambulance 11 arrived at St. Mary's.
0: I copy. Dispatch, I'm going to stage at 28.5 and north until Arctic gets back with us.
2: Dispatch, Agent 1, Code 2, St. Mary's.

0: 3457.
1: 3457.
0: I didn't see her. I spoke with Asset Protection. They said that they'll look around for her. If they find her, they'll call into dispatch.
2: Can you show me en route to that hole on Shoshone Street? I'll be en route, and I have a signed search warrant for the residence.
1: Copy.
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3: That individual was last seen northbound on 28.5 Road, 1608.
1: Copy, thank you. Yeah,
4: and you guys copy that?
0: Hey, sir.
5: 2663. I'll be clear of the office and back en route to the captain.
1: Copy, and just advising you, there is a follow-up on the board for you whenever you're available.
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1: 3432.
0: David, Queen, Boy 85, break. The RP is going to stay on scene, and I'm going to check the area with the other officers.
1: Copy, 1530.

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2: Not emergency, Canadian Hospital.
3: It might be helpful. She seems like she's kind of at a loss at the moment. I can stay here if you want to have instructions.
4: I copy. Go ahead and check the area. I'll be there shortly.
3: Copy. Thank you.
5: Narda, two units searching for the child. You may want to check that parking lot north of Carl's Jr. Looks like she cut around the north side of AutoZone and came into that parking lot.
0: 57, I copy.

0: 57, I'm in the parking lot. I'm in here.
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2: Thank you. Unsure. She was north of Carl's Jr. in that parking lot in between a bunch of vehicles. We have not been able to see where she went from there.

0: 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I'm out with the RP.
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0: 3460. 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Can you log two, please? Charles X-ray, Robert Charles 30, break. Charles Union Henry, Henry 30.
1: Copy,
2: assisting 43.
3: 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Please help you out.
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0: 3457.
1: I checked the parking lot. 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Negative contact.
0: Okay,
2: yeah, 54. You on, Eaton? We're good out here.
0: Copy.
1: Eaton Baldwin, does the juvenile have a phone on her? Copy. I'm going to go back up and check the park.
3: You're good. It would just be a consensual contact at this point. We don't have any legal standing.
1: Copy. 3457, I'll be clear, sis.
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1: 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I'll be checking the area west of here.
0: Copy, is this 850?

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3: 3476. 3456.
0: Okay, this will be at Lincoln Park at the Oak Shelter for rented out the pavilion for an event tonight with a dinner. There are four homeless people that are camped out with several items and sleeping. They're being uncooperative with moving. No weapons mentioned, unknown intox. The RPD's office is moving them along. They've already notified parks, and I guess they're responding as well.
3: Copy.
0: 655.
4: 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Have a good night.
0: Kevin, have a good night. 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

0: Becky Herfoot. 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When are you going to get her?
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2: 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Mission Station 5. Ambulance 22, I copy. I'm showing you en route to 3781 Granada Drive, number 19. This will be for an 86-year-old female, correction, 86-year-old male, conscious breathing, is confused, lethargic, and generally not feeling well. Code 2.
0: Thank you, copy.
2: 1656. Ambulance 56, subject 497-22¼ Road, 497-22¼ Road, code 2, timeout, 1657.
3: We're clear.
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3: Ambulance 1, we're clear.

0: Ambulance 5 showing in route 49722 in a quarter road for a 76-year-old male. Conscious breathing. It's on the floor. Just feeling sick and constipated. Looks like he may have also suffered a fall. Was found by a caretaker. Could too.
1: Dispatch him with 4 out of community.
0: Copy. Could you copy on an animal complaint at the Golden Gate gas station, Kelsey? Thank you, Shang Rao. Golden Gate gas station in Palisades. The RP advised there's a homeless female at the address who has a dog with her. The dog looks too hot, mostly worried about its well-being. Great. Answering the subject is a black female in her 30s, heavy built, last wearing dark clothes and a green bag. No weapons, unknown intox.

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0: Thanks, you too.
2: 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Have a good night.
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0: 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Good evening, I'm in service. I'm en route to the office for a meeting. Can I think of

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4: 3450. Okay, so occurred about 10 ago in Area 12 and North. RP said she was walking and a homeless male took money out of her hand when she was walking by and refused to give it back. She's just calling from a phone from a safe house, so she wasn't going to give out the information, but she's going to meet you at McDonald's. Break. He'll have a shopping cart and a lawnmower with him. 50s white male, medium build and balding, wearing glasses, had an orange shirt and suspenders on and jeans. RP will be wearing a Batman beanie, blue shirt, and black boots.
1: For a subject with a hand wound bleeding from punching glass, 3072 Grosby Court, 3072 Grosby Court, put 3, timeout 1709. Ambulance 23.
3: And Ralph, 23 internet.
1: Holding ambulance 23, ambulance 2, engine 8, I'll show you both clear, break. 23, showing you en route, 3072 Grosby Court. For a 26-year-old male, conscious breathing, bleeding from the hand after punching a glass. He does have the hand wrapped at this time. He'll be out front of the address. Code 3.
3: 23 copies.
1: 1710.
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6: 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The gate to get into the address is going to be lit by the diesel pumps on the southwest corner of Golden Gate. Hospice is calling in a lift assist from a chair to a vet for a patient.
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0: 3450. I think I've got the mail. 15th North, just a little east in front of the old Far East building.
1: I'm sorry, there was some background. Which old building did you say?
0: The old Far East building.
1: Copy.

0: Yes, Bailey, I'm in Rochester. Speak with ERP.
1: I copy. I can get a statement from him or just keep eyes on, whatever you like.
0: Yeah, just keep eyes on for now.
1: Copy.
0: Just advising, I was having vehicle issues, so I'm about 5 out.

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1: I affirm you can clear me.
0: Sam, 3210.
2: 3210.
0: Just confirm, are you back at the PD reference at call?
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0: If we can get law enforcement to our location. Code 3, we're at Larkin 31 Road. We're at Larkin, D and a half. The patient escaped out of the ambulance and broke our window.
2: Stack me the animal call on Highway 50 and I'll be in the house. Break. And then I believe there is another animal call on Highway 50. Did that get cleared?
3: Copy, break. 2622, 2595, could you both start to 3072 Goose Beak Court to assist the squad? Code 3. Thank you, both units. 3072 Goose Beak Court. Ambulance on scene is requesting you code 3, break.
0: He is going towards, back to the house, down the street.
3: Someone's broken the window of the ambulance, requesting code 3.
4: 22, I copy. Can you show me instructions? I'm coming from Orchard Mesa.
5: 2256, he's after me that I'm out there with the wrap.
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1: Ambulance 23, did you need law enforcement to locate the patient or come to you guys first?
0: 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If we just have law enforcement meet us on Larkin D and a half.
1: Copy.
0: Forget what the patient is.
1: Can I copy? And is he armed at all?
0: Captain 21. 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
3: 725.
0: 25, it'll be attachment assessment, it'll be code 2.
3: Copy. And units en route to the assessment, the patient is now currently at Thrush and Lark, walking past the engine.
4: 22, copy.
3: 25. Copy, essentially.
8: Davidson, Simon, I'm good if you go code 3. You might be closer than that.
3: 3439.
1: We are not to the 3415 location to make contact.
0: Stack me and cash me then. I'm 30 Road in Patterson. I'll be code 3 as well.
3: Copy.
0: Stack me as well, ma'am. I'm head there, tiller code 4, but I'm routine. I'm still on page 3.

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1: Copy.
2: We have the 26-year-old male bleeding from the hand. And all units, you can reduce code 2, approach 1.
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2: 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Copy, good night.

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1: Go
0: ahead. If you're code 4 still at the scene.
1: I'm at the PD. I'll clear up here.
0: I copy. Here's some training.
2: Gonna be in the area and try to find him. You guys are okay with that?
3: Yeah, we've got him. If you want to keep delving, you can probably find everybody else to get started. Thank you.
2: $24.57 from you.

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0: Copy. Drive 1730 Ridge Drive, the Jailbury residence, for a fire alarm smoke detector. 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
2: 22 to Jailbury. Is there any heart attack?
3: Back on, I couldn't hear. What was the need for it?
4: Sorry, he's saying that he's having a heart attack.
3: Copy. Code 2 or code 3?
4: I think routine is
2: fine.
3: Copy, Secretary.

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0: It says 32.
1: Ambulance 12, respond to the area 1520 North Avenue, 1520 North Avenue. Law enforcement is on scene requesting squad code 2 for a male saying he's having a heart attack. Timeout
2: 1733. Negative.
1: Copy, thank you. Gray residents for a hallway smoke detector fire alarm. We did try to call inside and the line won't connect. Notes on the account say that they do have two friendly dogs.
2: Instructions.
1: 1733. Ambulance 12, train your route 1520 North Avenue. Law enforcement is on scene with a male saying he's having a heart attack, requesting code 2.
3: 12, copy.
1: 1733.
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1: Go for both.
0: 7th and Main for a vehicle versus a bike. RP is the bicyclist refusing an ambulance, said he's not injured. The driver was checking on the RP. They got into a little argument. The male left south northbound on 7th Street. Going to be a red or gray Honda Civic, plate 339 William Ocean Charles.
1: Copy.
0: And both of that comes back on a 99 purple Honda Accord to Jose Haynes out of Clifton.
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0: This is 7-3-4-8.
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1: Copy. Thanks for

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1: 458, could you both have you on a traffic complaint at Candlewood Trailer Park, 424 32 Road?
2: 26 85.
1: Thank you, both units around to Candlewood Trailer Park. The RP is seeing three kids on a four-wheeler, 9 years old and younger. They're riding around the park. They almost flipped. Unknown where they live. Seen near the office, but they're riding around in circles.
2: Bye-bye, copy. I'm coming from the area of 29 and D. David, just so you know.
1: Coming again.
0: The report here, please. 476 and out.
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1: And 2727.
0: 3215, I'm out.
4: Go for it.
1: Okay.
5: 6205. 6205. If you would, please show me EOS. 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
1: Have a good night. 7246.

0: 3236. Can I get an incident number?
1: 5236, your case number is 1411. Again, 1411.

0: 2265. 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I'll get you a trailer number in a minute.
1: Kevin.
2: Hey, Sarge, I'm 31 and a half in D-Day, but I'll be right there.
0: Okay, I'll be in front of trailer 179.
1: Confirming 179.
0: Confirm.
1: Ava Pension, Rattle Walmart North Avenue. The RP saw two people fighting in the parking lot. One male threatened to hit another male with a chain. It just occurred. Male with the chain is now leaving in a white truck, plate given David Queen Union 382, unknown direction of travel. Male being threatened went into the store, so I'll get in further.

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1: Got it.
2: Calling in for information on traffic complaint in the area of 29 Road, Unilever, authority of TJPD breaks. There are two individuals doing wheelies on green powered hockey 450s, one with a red smaller bike. Both have helmets in their 20s. Last seen that is northbound on 29 Road. And information 1753.

0: 3499.
1: Okay. I'm clear. Are we on this?
2: More of this, sir.
3: But
2: do we, you need me out with you guys?
3: No, you can disregard.
2: Okay.
4: O'Brien, Mendoza. I'm at I-70 VNC.
5: Okay.
1: I'm going to follow the Jubies back, but I believe they're in trailer 341.
5: Got it. A 458, am I sure you clear that call?

0: 2265 against the 341 address. Let's switch into data.
1: Demo.
2: 55, can you walk a couple plates, please?
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2: Second will be Colorado, Frank, Davis, Charles, George, 72 on a white Chevy Traverse.

0: 3465, are you still in contact?
1: You log a fleet for me.
2: For contact.
0: Copy. Would I be able to have you cleared back for a possible abuse at Walmart Rimrock?
3: Avram.
0: Thank you. 3499, if you'll start from Walmart Rimrock with 65. Rimrock, this will be inside the store for a male that appears to be hitting a female child that's screaming loudly. They're by housewares, kitchen wares. There's also two other children with him, both kids about 1 to 2 years old, break. The RP said he may have nudged her really hard or is trying to make it look like he didn't hit her, and he keeps saying to her, you're okay. And both in this additional list will be a white male, early 30s, with a heavy build, wearing a green cap and green shirt. This is another test register.
2: Safety, final test.

0: 3456 for the case number.
1: Case number 30274, 30274.
2: Robert was released on a summons. He'll be being transported by squad. I'll be in route to McDonald's to speak with a female. She's still there.
3: English 21, in route.
4: Copy, English 21, showing your route 585-33 and 38. Conscious and breathing. She has fallen and hit her head and is bleeding. Code 2.
3: Copy.
1: 3934.
2: Have a good night.
1: Thank you, you too. Just for 45 minutes banging on the door, said she would cut her wrist if he didn't want her. Break. Continuing, the RP's address is 163 Anderson Avenue. However, the female left that address 15 ago, possibly headed back to the CAD, which is her address. Break. Continuing, she's driving a four-door black passenger car, possibly a Mazda or Miata. She's a Crystal Van Horis. Her phone number is in your call notes. Break. And saying she does have history of cutting herself in the past, unknown weapons, no intox. Likely has a box cutter on her. She does live alone.
0: Thank you. We'll see. Calls.
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